0: to be verbal right now.
1: Okay, I'm seeing an area.
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1: 710, same copy.
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0: 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Thank you.

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0: Can you send me EMS routine for now? I'll advise on the agent condition in a minute.

0: All right, another one.
1: Go ahead.
0: We have a 37-year-old female going in and out of consciousness. She's breathing. Do you have them step it up as well?
1: Okay.

0: Well, 227-224, dispatch status.
1: Go for it, thank you. This is Fire 5739.
0: Yes, Chief. Go ahead.
1: Plus, I want. Stand by, Zoom. We're getting a multicolored food truck in the entrance to the park, please.
0: I sent you a harassment.
1: I haven't had a chance to look at it. Can you go ahead and actually put me on a follow up at the PD and just act up for me?
0: Five five one, you had lots of background. Please repeat.
1: Five five one, can you put me on a follow up at the PD, please?
0: I copy. Greeley 473, go ahead. Milliken 884, dispatch status.
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0: 728.
4: Can you confirm we have medics en route, code 3, parties in and out of consciousness at this point?
0: Affirmative, I'm emergent.
4: Copy, thank you.
0: You're welcome, 1815.

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1: Dispatch 1208, my central fire just crashed. What are the details?
0: Looks like RP was hit by a vehicle and is having back pain. Unknown the location where the accident happened.
1: That's Lockbury 202.
0: Lockbury 202.
1: I got me. Show me advice for unoccupied fifth pin, I'll take a look.
0: Copy.
2: That's an additional flight. I also have on my scene. Colorado plate, Edward Ocean King, IF 49, flight GMC denied.

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0: The additional plate, Edward Ocean Queen Ida 49, comes back to a tan Toyota. I did also run it with a zero.
1: It's going to be Edward Ocean King Ida 49.
0: Copy. Greeley 582 status.
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0: 1818.
2: 1718. 1718. 1718. 1718. 1718. 1718. 1718. 1718. 1718. 1718. 1718. 1718. 1718.
1: 1718.
0: It looks like there's one assigned. Case number is 5741. That's 5741.
1: That's Avon.
2: Copy. Thank you, Clifford.
0: Copy. 1819.
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0: 74.
1: From traffic accident, do you know if it happened in the roadway or in a parking lot?
0: I apologize. It looks like I have 3 traffic accidents that just popped on my screen. Do you know which one we're talking about?
1: The one on 8th Street?
0: It looks like, as of right now, we don't know where the accident happened. The patient is currently at ICCS and is refusing to provide an address.
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0: 560.
1: I can show me ICCS.
0: Copy. Port Lupton units for information, but is en route to 436 Bonneville Ave, 92-year-old female, conscious breathing, sick person.
3: 1000 block 22nd Street, Charles Mary Edward Nora 07, Jeep Gladiator, parking color, unknown.
0: I copy.
2: Question 326, show me
0: advice. 1820. 1074 dispatch.
1: 74.
0: Iris 1734 dispatch. I have another traffic accident, Wolf County Road 17, Wolf County Road 54, possibly with 2 related calls. I have no available recommends. Can I show you advice?
1: Okay, from the key advice to you as well.
0: Absolutely. Lizard, you need to be advised. Medicals are out to Pelican Point Health and Rehab 71032, Department 208 for a 71-year-old female. Conscious and breathing for a transfer. 7.46, dispatch status.
1: Good one.

0: 8256, that's not Shana.
1: 84.
0: 9-1-5. Yes, sir, I just have a traffic accident holding up the King Super. It looks like it occurred an hour ago. They exchanged information. RP is just requesting to get a police report for the footage of the accident. May I show you guys?
1: Here comes your break.
0: Copy.
1: Dispatch 544.
0: 544.
2: Can you please grant me an attachment of 560's traffic stop?
0: 1274 dispatch. I copy.
1: 1174.
0: In regards to the traffic accident, I have you advised of, I did advise state, can I append these two calls together? It looks like the original address was just coordinates, now showing 54 and 17.
1: Okay, thanks.

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1: 24.
0: 18-24. Well, 208, dispatch, how is...
2: 24, thanks.
0: 181, 18-24.

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1: 2:30.
0: I know you're on a current call, but can I show you advise of this animal complaint holding in 4?
1: Copy, nice.
0: Copy, thank you, sir.

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1: 940. 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
0: Code 4. Evening. Can you put me on duty at a detail at Roosevelt High School? Duty for checks.
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0: Can you please reopen my vandalism in progress and append this disturbance into it?
1: Okay.

0: see if he was responding to this. They can cancel this incident. Will have occurred somewhere off at 10th Street, possibly near the KFC. So Greeley's, if you could advise them and let them know that the patient's going to be transported in CMC.
1: Copy. Lockwood 2-0, she dispatched with us.
2: Lockwood 2-0, 2-0, code 4 at this time.
1: 1828.
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1: Would you like me to clear you off of your current harassment?
3: 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Thank you.
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1: One, one, two, four.
0: Two, two, three, one.

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0: 567.

I'm going to be on the 9500 block of Highway 34 with a black Ram van, Lincoln Union, Charles, Lincoln, Ida, 113.

0: I'm sorry, can you separate the vandalism in progress and the disturbance, but copy all the attached parties to the disturbance? And it's not a case number.
1: 180.
2: 2490.
1: 2235.
3: Could you advise Greeley that traffic complaint is going to be headed to their jurisdiction?
1: Okay, sir.
2: Dispatch, 10208.
3: 180, could you also advise Cozy and Old County, please?
1: 208. Greeley 596, units on scene, status. Okay, sir.
3: Perfect.
1: 1835.
2: Can you change this call address to 28th Avenue and 10th Street in Greeley and send it to them, clear both county units?
1: Greeley 844 dispatch. Copy.
3: 844.
1: Yes, are you able to take a look at the traffic complaint, call 044? Wait a second. Greeley 564, units on scene status.
3: Hey, I'm going to take a look at it now.
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1: I copy. 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
5: 843, I'll be in the Monkeys parking lot with break. Colorado plate, Edward Mary, Ida, Ida 76, and a warrant hit.
1: I copy, East parking lot of what location?
6: County units, be advised, it does look like there is a wrong way driver going westbound, eastbound in the westbound lanes, a white SUV, Highway 34, bypass eastbound, and Highway 85.
5: I'll be in the Bucky's parking lot.
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1: Copy, four. 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It looks like they're already advised. 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
1: 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He just had a Jefferson County on an Isaac Merlis cruise party.
2: 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Thank you. 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
3: 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Code 4. I'll be clear, William.
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0: 400 block 12th Ave, Frank Ida Union, Mary 10 on a red Hummer.
1: I copy.
4: Dispatch 463, I'll be out with him.
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4: Dispatch Carson 723. 565. 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We can take care of this.
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4: Copy. Were you able to get the vandalism and the disturbance done?
1: I'm working on it now. 1839.
0: 561, 469.
4: 561.
0: 843-836, give me contact. Sorry, 565-469. Robert Mendez is in the yellow shirt. He should have warrants.
4: Copy.
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0: 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Carson
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4: number 509. 733.
1: I copy. I was hoping to able to duplicate those calls and essentially recreate the disturbance. All of the attachments are attached to both calls. Would you like to be attached to the vandalism or the disturbance?
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6: I'll be doing fire watch at UNC, and I do have a civilian with me tonight.
0: 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Difficult trip.
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6: Yeah, you didn't want the white plate, I apologize.
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1: 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Carson 733, dispatch.
4: 733.
1: Do you need that case number, Eric?
4: Please.
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1: Roger, 532.
0: Okay.
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1: I copy. I copy. 844. 844, go ahead.
0: So I'll be on scene in the area. I'll be approaching level for 114 to the Happy 5 interchange.
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1: I'm 746, copy on a traffic exit at the Springs apartment, building 5. 544.
0: 846. Okay, I'm in a test field 551. I'm right around the corner.
1: I copy. Murphy is reporting that someone smashed into their pickup truck and it is smashed against the maintenance building. It's a white 2021 Nissan Titan.
0: Copy, show me that.
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1: 551.
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1: Can you show 532 and myself on scene at that secondary?
0: Okay.

0: Really, 509 units on scene status. Well, 78 dispatch.
1: Go for it. Waiting for the case unit.
0: I copy.
2: Yes, sir. Well, 7361, mail the team.
0: Well, 74 dispatch. Copy.
1: Well, 74.
0: In regards to that traffic complaint that was a wrong way driver, it does look like Kersey and Evans both closed the incident for UTL. Would you like me to close on our end as well?
1: April, thanks.
0: Copy.
1: Dispatch 544. Dispatch for the April 4, can you copy point?
0: 544.
1: Can you please start me a second?
0: Any available units at Greeley 544 on a check well-being at 1705 30th Street, apartment 302. 844, go ahead.
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Fire department was just there. RP is just calling back because he's having trouble breathing and chest pain. Here's at 1852.

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2: 836831.
1: Murphy's reporting that it is in progress. They are cooperating. I'm going to the office. White male, 16, 17 years old, wearing a white shirt and black jeans.
2: 836, 18 15.
3: 836,
2: 18 15.
3: 18 clear. 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
1: I got it.
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0: Yeah. 564-415, go for 468.
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1: 1-9-1-5, dispatch. 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
0: That's the first 1-7-2-3.
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0: Yeah, I'm already taking a walk custody, and we'll be around to my PD with the don't know.
1: Okay. Really 509-565 status.

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1: Traffic clear. Cruise 8 for 4 dispatch status.
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0: 6900 block of 29th Street with a black Jeep, same looks like. Adam 04, unknown.

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2: 902.
1: Highway 34 westbound, mile marker 102, Edward Nor, Edward, Henry 51, Grayson.
0: I'm going to be in contact with 100 block, Sunflower.
2: I copy. I tell you.

0: 2 of Italy, Mr. Respond on assault in progress, 1120 27th Street.
1: Roger, 2 Hill. Understand, that's been left. That's not before.
0: Roger, 0544. RP is reporting front. Understand, still trying to get further.
2: It's like a late 70s, early 80s Cadillac commercial.
0: Still available, yes, to respond on a disturbance at Greeley West Park, 22204 E 1st Avenue.

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0: You can tell me advice of that animal complaint. Can you append that locust call on your line, please?
1: Copy, thank you, sir. Thank you, sir. I copy. RP's reporting two trucks full of boys inviting at the park. It is physical as far as we know.
2: 561.
3: Dispatch 415.
1: Perfect.
3: We are the details on the assault in progress, please.
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1: 1913. Ingram, we are still on the line with them. RP's reporting son attacked dad. We do have father on the line as well. Looks like it's going to be a 14-year-old male. Like I said, still trying to get further at this point.
3: 415, thank you.
1: You're welcome, thank you, Rich.
4: Dispatch 43, was that the call that was thrown out?
1: Ingram, it's going to be the 1120 address.
4: Copy, were there any weapons involved?
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0: 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Thank you, sir.

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1: Confirm 1918. Well, 7-4 dispatch.
2: Well, 7-4.
1: Can I show you advice of this traffic accident? Weld County Road 126 and Highway 54. It does look like there is a male who's possibly drunk in the ditch.
2: Okay.
1: Thank you, sir. Need units for information. Fire is en route to Highway 66, I-25 northbound for a vehicle on fire.

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1: Julie Aiken 15th with Colorado David Frank Frank David 49.
2: Miss Warren Clark. I copy. Confirm request at 15th. I apologize.
1: When's your leak?
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0: I have a caged unit available.
2: Charles Newford 4, dispatch. Copy, Rick.
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2: Available units back Greeley 509 at the Taco Bell, 3503 10th Street, needing a cage unit.
4: In regards to that traffic accident on 126 and Highway 85, it looks like none is asking if we want some assistance, and CSP is advised, but they are wondering if we have somebody closer to hold the suspect there. Would you like me to see if none can do that for us?
3: Everyone, thank you.
2: Copy, thank you, sir.
0: Dispatch, Walter 13.
2: 9105, dispatch.
4: 213.
0: Good.
2: Can we an affirm on the assist I'll attach you to that accident?
0: I'm almost on scene. I could be there until safety gets it.
3: Copy. Is he trying to leave the scene?
0: Dispatch 509.
4: Copy. Do you want me to have none disregards?
2: 509.
0: Disregard on that. I'm going to break off and I'll go to the PD and grab a car.
4: I apologize, sir. I didn't hear that.
2: Everything nice, Tracy. Looks like the male tried to get a ride from the RP originally, and he could smell alcohol in his breath. I can confirm with the RP if he's still there.
0: Avery, could you preempt me off my current call and just attach me to the traffic accident?
2: Copy, thank you, sir.
0: Okay.
2: And 9105 dispatch, it looks like Will 213 is actually en route and does not need your assistance. I apologize for that.
3: Okay, sound clear.
2: Copy, thank you.
4: Need 256 dispatch.
5: 256, go ahead.
4: I have another vehicle fire holding. Looks like fire appended their side. Would you like me to append ours?
5: Thank you.
4: 1924.

0: Johnson 836, dispatch.
1: 836.
0: Just advising, I have a meet holding. We have an RP requesting contact from you.
1: Okay, I'll give him a buzz.
0: 1925. Really, 502 says.

0: Really, I will do, sir. Johnson 8312, units back up in a disturbance, 3371 Hackberry Lane. Really, 502, status on scene.
1: Hey, Dora.
2: 502, good for.
0: 826. Hey, 831, RP's baby's dad broke her phone, threw things, pushed her, RP hit him back. Break. Really, 1371, status. The suspect is in the bedroom, RP is in the bathroom. Occurred just now, things are calming now.
1: Dispatch,
0: 213.
1: Hi, Gabby. You were a little broken for me. Can you air what the relationship is again?
0: RP's baby's dad.
1: Okay, on route.
3: I just spoke to the RP for the harass call. They would like to just call back tomorrow morning to report this.
0: Copy. Copy, would you like me to clear it out?
3: Yeah, if you could.
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1: That's just go ahead.
0: Fire is reporting that they cleared 66 to Welfare 09. There is no fire, no vehicle at all. We can clear their side. Would you like me to clear ours?
1: That'd be great. Thank you.
0: You're welcome. 1928.

0: Johnson 836 dispatch. Can I just show you advise of a meet holding?
1: From advice.
0: Greeley 468, 415 status. 1920.
1: The code 4, we don't need to be checked.
0: Copy. Chrysler 734 and units back. Copy on the check will be in Harrison Boulevard and Wolf County Road 9 and 3 quarters.
1: 734.
0: RP is reporting a male passed out on a bench with an e-bike. RP did check on him. Hispanic male, 40 to 50 years old, black gray t-shirt and shorts with a ball cap. 710, I copy.
1: Copy, right.
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0: Can you, the car is going to be about a half mile west of 85.
2: Copy.
1: 168th Avenue and King. On a black Lexus. I'll get you a plate here in a second. Waiting for him to stop.

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0: 12 units be advised. Fire is en route to a large outside fire, 1411 North 25th Avenue. It looks like the neighbors are burning trash, about 20 feet of flames, aired at 1934.
1: Therefore, 6-0-1, I'm sorry.
0: Okay.
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0: Service 419-413, dispatch status. 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
6: 413, we're code 4, no need.
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5: For this check, we're being to Rita, Medica, on scene or anywhere.
0: Really, 1355 status. That's a negative, I'm going to add them if you'd like.
5: Yes, ma'am, thank you.
0: 1935. 1935, right. Greeley 561 status.
6: Before
0: we're at the
6: hospital,
0: 98. Copy. Available Johnson units declaring copy on an assault in progress, 1787 Loris Lane.
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0: 448.
2: 80846.
1: Reference call 162. Is an RP requesting a supervisor?
2: Pardon?
0: That's Adrian.
2: And we still have the unit already due to the assault progress.
1: Dispatch, what's the notes?
0: 231, go ahead. Well, 230, dispatch, copy on a restraining order violation, 7411 Grand Canyon Drive.
1: There's a note on the assault in progress.
0: I copy that for both. Just 831 or just 846.
7: Copy, show me advice for just a minute.
0: Copy.
1: There's a note on the assault in progress.
0: I apologize. His girlfriend is drunk, harassing RP and pushing and scratching him.
1: Hey, 46, go to that. I'll be okay.
2: Copy, dispatch, you copy.
0: I copy.
6: 2456.
0: Need 2456.
6: Could you reopen that vehicle fire? I am on scene. Fire found it. And then could you also start Spartan towing for a race the dam was on fire?
0: Copy.
2: Dispatch,
0: John 346.
2: Can you confirm if they are separated?
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0: Hi there, Duke. John 23-1, dispatch status.
1: Where?
2: Highway 34, westbound, mile marker 102, Frank, Paul, Tom, Edward, 12, black sedan.
0: Sentence is 8. Hi, copy.

0: Johnson 846, dispatch. Currently 1368, dispatch. Just enter a call, just want to ensure you saw it.
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0: Feeling ETA for state. I see the subject. He's in the fields east of Home Depot on Ebo. I think he just lost balance and.
1: Okay. Last I spoke to them, they were about 30 minutes out.
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0: 12526. 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
0: Go ahead.
1: Is it code 4 for...
0: Yeah.

0: 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Greeley 415 dispatch.
1: Good. 415.
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0: User, World 213 is now requesting your assistance. Are you able to go to Battlefield County Road 126, Highway 85? 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Is it okay if I clear this out?
1: Hey, for a routine or emergent?
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0: I copy. Thank you. I'll confirm. World 213 dispatch.
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0: 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Greeley 586 status.
9: Have a male parvy. 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
0: 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Are you going code as well? 9105 dispatch.
1: Good.
5: No, they're going to be closer. It'll be routine.
0: Copy. 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
10: Code 4.
0: 1945.
5: Parson 718, 710.
1: Go ahead.
5: I figure you're on your way in. Could you stop under?
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0: Greeley 544 status.
1: And dispatch Parson. I don't want to show me how to do any test better.
5: Code 4, no need.
0: 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I copy. Confirm your route.
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9: Copy. Dispatch 1346. Dispatch 1213. I'm code 4. I don't have any servers on my hand paper.
0: 1746. Copy. Thank you, sir.
3: I'm negative contact at the door. You guys still have the RP on the phone.
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0: 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Johnson 831.
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0: Case number 1519, again 1519.
7: 718, thanks. And you'll have to cross the bridge, that's fine, my car.

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2: Go ahead.
1: If one of you guys ever do clear up, can you have you come this way?

0: 12 units be advised, there is a vegetation fire, 14775 Love County Road 100. Looks like there is a large tree on fire, 2 houses east of the address, and no one is answering their door. Aired at 1953. Johnson 831 dispatch.
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0: Happy. I know you're on a call, but can I just show you advice of this traffic accident holding my marker 254 I-25 southbound, no injuries?
1: Pay me first, day take 5, and then you clear it.
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0: 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I can't get hold of them at the door or by phone.
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1: 502.
0: Highway 34 westbound, mile marker 102. White sedan, David Young, Frank, Victor 73.
1: Copy. Hold for the night, dispatch.
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1: 7-4. Yeah, copy.
2: Can you ask if fire needs is there for scene security, or do they believe it's a crime event?
1: Copy, let me check. Johnson 846, dispatch.
2: Go ahead.
1: We are also not having anyone getting through to the RP.
0: Copy, thank you.
1: Problem 1959. Need 256, dispatch status.
2: 4.
1: 1959. Well, 7-4 dispatch.
2: Four.
1: Looks like fire is just requesting law because the homeowner is running towards the fire.
2: Copy. Can you see if none is able to assist with that?
1: Copy.
4: There is no more. I'm the only one on for town, and I'm up here at 126. You won't do it.
1: No. Johnson 831836, dispatch status.
2: Perfect.
1: 1959. 740, copy, Dirk.
2: 9105, hold 208. Go. If you guys are good up there, I can break off and handle that fire.
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2: 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Dispatch, roll 208.
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4: Engage 18,
1: I apologize, I had traffic. 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
1: Just
0: got off the phone on CSV. 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
2: Dispatch number?
0: 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Do you I apologize, sir. You're cutting out. 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
0: 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Johnson Unit, transmission medicine route to Sierra Vista Behavioral Health for a 34-year-old male, conscious, breathing, transfer patient.
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0: 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Can you have a victim's Greeley, or Greeley victim's advocate call me tomorrow yourself?

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1: 264.
0: I copy line 17. Can we just confirm a fire at Cantina?
1: Copy, let me check.

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1: Thanks, Roy.
0: Either an unclear the residence and I'm need.
1: I copy and just confirm you wanted Greeley's Fifth Advocate.
0: Yeah, you found the Weld County side for us. And just have them give me a call. My work cell. I can put it in the comments if you need to.
1: I copy. Thank you.

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1: 264.
0: Looks like lock and stand down. Would you like me to clear you from the call?
1: Confirm, please do.
0: 2014, Tacoma 431, this is watch service. T units declaring copy on a disturbance at 1510 7th Avenue.
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0: RP is reporting they received a strange packet, strangely wrapped, handwritten, and hazmat label on it.
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1: 335, we'll be on South Denver and County Road 10 with Carlos David Young Sam. George 89 on a full accident.
0: 564.
2: Can we advise Norris, specifically Eaton, on that traffic complaint?
0: Copy. Copy, I'll follow the bonus history.
3: Graham, you attention to the disturbance.
0: Hey, copy, looks like a male was cussing at RP, calling them racial slurs. Looks like it's going to be verbal.
3: 26478.
1: 564,
0: copy. 364.
2: 18. A little bit of a time lapse, but did you see the traffic complaint?
1: Hey, for my walking around the area.
2: Copy, thank you.
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0: Go ahead.
1: That case is going to be David Young Sam George 69.
0: Copy.
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0: Dispatch, John 23. John 743. Can you show me clear in JC back in route to my town? You've confirmed your report.

0: Flagler units for information, that is en route to 1203 Moore Drive in Gilcrest for a 23-year-old female conscious breathing sick person.
1: No, I'm sorry, tell me about
0: it. 560 dispatch. Okay.
2: Dispatch, Roger, you can cancel med, please.
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0: complaint for one.
1: Five, six, zero, 415.
2: Can you degree leave victim have it here? Give me a phone call. I have the carp in Bali. You want to give me a phone call? We're under degree leave.
1: Thanks, producer.
0: Okay. Units be advised that a traffic complaint sent over from County Break. Vehicle is last seen at World County Road 74, World County Road 31, again World County Road 74, World County Road 31, heading to Highway 85 Break.
3: Smells like Lockway 202.
0: Lockway 202. Continuing, you're going to be looking for a white sedan, license plate bearing David Robert Lincoln 056. Again, David Robert Lincoln 056. There is a code 6 on that license plate.
3: I'll be on scene by phone.
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4: 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This has well taken, team. Can you log refusal for express consent?
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0: is declaring copy on a disturbance on the Taco Bell off 10th Street. For left on 335 dispatch status.
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0: 2021.
1: 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New character car. Sounds like it's just verbal.
0: I copy. Well, 230 dispatch.
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3: Dispatch will T64, you can attach me to that.
0: Copy, thank you, sir.

Hey, I got eyes on that disturbance. It sounds verbal. It's going to be in the southwest corner of Luther Park. I'll be in contact here shortly with what appears to be two males.

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2: 9 house block, block Henrik 49, Colorado, David, Robert, Nora, Henry 70, low gray Toyota.

0: Building is to be advised, medical is en route to 16283 Farley Avenue for a 90-year-old male, conscious and breathing, cancer patient, not responding and cannot talk. There is at 2027.
1: Okay, I want to talk about an animal complaint to 204 North Pauline Avenue.
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1: Jersey 844, what are you calling on?
0: Traffic. I'll be in the 100 block of West Hill Street with Congo Tem Tag 880-4807 on a silver Volkswagen.
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0: 502.
3: Highway 34 westbound, mile marker 107, dark SUV, William Lincoln boy, Robert, tall boy, king.
0: Hey, puppy.
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1: The 468 is still waiting on a cover. You can detach me from east.
0: Copy.
5: I checked around Weld County Road 74, Weld County Road 35, and was unable to locate the vehicle. If you could let the county know and to keep a lookout.
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0: So the RP say the vehicle went north on 85 and then east onto a dirt road by the grain silos. She wasn't sure if the vehicle kept driving or stopped in that area. That was the last they saw, and they are no longer behind the vehicle. So that was a little while ago, but just a heads up.
1: Project 547, copy on that. Check will be 7308 Anima South.
2: Copy, I'll go look over in that area and see if I see anything.
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1: The address was pulled from Annie Alley, phase 22. There was an open line on initial. Heard a male say no or go loudly, then disconnected. No answer on callback in the prior phone history.
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4: Charles Union Frank, Ida 73, Brick. This driver just hit, had a hit and run and tried to take off on us, so he stopped right now.

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1: RP is stating that a loud bang woke them up westbound of this location. 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
0: I-25 southbound to 243 on the ramp. Colorado, Charles Young, George, Henry, 66.
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0: thank you.
2: 3-4-5. 3-13, Denver. It's going to be corner of East 4th Street on Lilac.
3: Which way is the vehicle facing?
0: Frederick 532, copy on a suspicious at 7214 Shimano Avenue.
2: It'll be in the driveway in the corner of the west side.
4: 532.
0: Murphy is reporting someone came to their address and pounded on their door. Brick. They also dropped a flower pot on the driveway. Video shows him wandering by the vehicles. Male, white hoodie, black shoes, heavier set.
4: Copy.
0: 2045.
3: This is
0: taking 3 months.
2: I'll be in
3: contact with one.
0: I copy.
2: You can attach 311.
0: I copy.

0: Well, 78 is Latch.
1: 78.
0: Did you copy those updates in the call?
1: I did. I'm trying to get a hold of 266 to see if we can head that way.
0: 7-7. Copy.
2: Yes, ma'am. Do we have a co-responder on shift that can respond to this call?
3: Dispatch co-responder, someone else, you can attach me. I'll be around.
2: Dispatch, you can 3-1.
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0: Error case number is 1103, again 1103. I copy, I just passed that.
4: Copy, call 5.
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6: 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It's got a Colorado plate, 025, Victor, boy, David.
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2: County Road 42 and Highway 85 northbound, Colorado plate, David Lincoln Union, Paul 27, Paul 27, sorry, on a Subaru sedan.
0: 2052.
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0: 415. 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
4: Will you update the nature of this call to end the whole crisis? Will you change the address to 1510 7th Street? Will you have medical stage? And will you start the next available officers? Keep me attached and show me a route.
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0: 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Loser 963 unit to back on a disturbance at Mash Lab Brewing, 487 Highland Meadows Parkway. Johnson at 46, dispatch shows.
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0: 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A female is driving recklessly in the parking lot, and now she's out of the vehicle screaming. Someone is restraining her at this time.
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0: 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I'm not getting 1510 at 7th Street to validate, but I'm getting 1510 7th Avenue.
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4: 1510 7th Street is the accurate address over there yesterday.
1: 213.
0: I copy. I'm not sure why CAD won't validate it. I'll keep working on it.
5: I know you're on a current call right now. Can I just show you advice of this follow-up? It looks like it was part of the harassment you were on earlier.
1: Hey, friend, show me advice.
0: Copy. Thank you, sir.
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0: Yes, sir. The person is slamming their head on the ground, so I did add medical. Would you like them to stage in the area?
1: Yes, sir.
0: I copy.

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1: 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It's going to be two quarters.
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0: Hey, I gotta restart my MTQ. Can you show me on duty? District 1, and do we have anything pending for 1 or 4?
2: Hey, firm, it does look like I have a few holding for 1 and 4.
0: I copy. Anything emergent?
2: Negative.
0: Copy. I'll take a look as soon as I'm logged in.

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0: Franklin and Sherman with Colorado, Charles Boy, Victor, John.
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0: Both units be advised, medical is en route to Valiant Detox Center for a 47-year-old male, conscious and breathing, new admission and arrived intoxicated and not responding, appropriately cannot walk or talk, air at 2103. I copy, thank you.
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0: Highway 5 northbound at County Road 42 on Colorado David at Zebra David 42. Looks like on a Nissan SUV.
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0: 7 from Dillingham, Colorado, David, Henry, Robert, and Mary, 94 on a Honda.
3: We still have medical staged.
1: Okay. Ephraim.
3: Our suicidal party is not on scene. They can clear. Thank you.
1: Copy. Is it code 4 for medical, or would you like them to clear?
4: Hey, from we have medical on scene with us right now.
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0: 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Need 260 dispatch status.
1: Okay.
0: Copy, Rick. Stick on a 4-3-2 dispatch status.
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2: Yes, sir, I have an ammo complaint holding at 315 Spruce Avenue for a dog barking at the address. You are my recommend. Would you like me to show you advice for now?
4: Keep on forward. You can actually show me off duty. Okay.
2: I copy him. Good night.
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1: 213.
0: I spoke with Gail. I'm going to have to go to the NCMC for hospital clearance. Could you put me in out there and let them know?
1: Copy. Is the mail cooperative for now?
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0: Southbound I-25, mile marker 238. It's going to be a purple BMW. Stand by for a flight.
1: Copy.
0: Yes, guys, 227.
1: 227.
0: Please attach me to 234. I'll be on scene with him.
1: Copy.
0: Is by 424?
1: 224.
0: Just advising, he yielded to the left, right. That place is going to be David John, Iowa, Charlie 81.
1: Copy.
0: This is 266.
1: 266.
0: Can you have Abbott's officer give me a work cell call? We'll be in line 30 on our call.
1: Copy. Which agency did you need to give you a call?
0: Abbott's PD.
1: Copy.

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1: Kingsburg 621.
0: I apologize. Would you be able to reopen my welfare check at 311 Quincy Railroad, please?
1: I got you.

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0: It's all line 31 on my call. I need Evan to give me a call, not AFCON.
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2: 5-6-0.
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2: 5-6-0 copies. All right.
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1: 266.
0: I know you're currently on a call, but can I show you advice of this traffic accident with unknown injuries? It's going to be on 49 and 66.
1: Hey, Farm, can you advise state, please?
0: Hey, Farm. Dispatch, well, 261. 261. Can you pass that traffic complaint to a local all filed and cleared all foreign?

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0: 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I have 5-6-4, 5-4-4 attached. Would you like another?
1: Apologize.
0: Copy, thank you. I copy.

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1: Hi, copy. Greeley units, be advised, there is medical on the way for an echo at 2925 43rd Avenue. It's going to be a 54-year-old male, not conscious, breathing, agonal breathing.

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4: 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Vehicle plate is Edward Henry Nora 054.

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0: Regarding the TA on 49, did R2751 see the driver leave the location?
1: For left in 335-322, copy on a vehicle fire, mile marker 240, Highway 85 northbound. Copy, let me check.
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2: 400 block, 4th Avenue, Edward Tom Tom Frank, 0948, Mercedes-Benz, unknown.
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3: 335, unknown.
1: 292, same traffic.
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5: Approximately 11,000 block, Lieutenant Route 49, Colorado, Charles, Union, Charles, Tom, 69, 70 zone.
1: 2141. Lewis Valley, 70 dispatch.
3: Good.
1: Is there any type of missing person, 319 North 3rd Street? It looks like it's going to be a white male, 80 years old, reporting a missing elderly, disabled male. Would you like me to show you guys the results on you?
5: Dispatch, what did you work?
1: 224.
3: Hey, sir, show me guys, I'll pick it up in a sec.
1: Copy,
5: great. Driver's release, no need for check.
1: Copy. 196 to the unit to wrap on a trespass in progress at 11th Street and Main Street.
3: 962.
1: 962, looks like it's going to be south of Main Street, approximately 200 yards west side of the road. There's a vehicle in a private property, not stating the house is vacant. I'll get you back, break. Available unit, TAC 10962 on a trespass in progress at 11th Street and Main Street. Second airing for available unit, TAC 10962 on a trespass in progress at 11th Street and Main Street.
6: 915, you can attach me, I'll be enough.
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0: I'll be on team and share. I'll be Coast Guard, no need.
1: Copy. 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
3: No, I'm in 5-6-2.
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0: 7-8.
1: The dispatcher's confirming to make sure that they saw it on scene, but it does look like CSP has taken this over. Would you like me to reopen the incident or leave it closed? Lizard 962, 915 dispatch, just advising the vehicle is now southbound on 7th Street.
3: 962, I copy.
0: If we could reopen it, I was just trying to confirm if we have somebody outstanding from that or if it's a cold TA.
1: Copy.

0: is Roger Zone 737. I'm out of the jail, ending mileage 1034.
1: 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Dispatch, hold 264.
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3: Highway 5 northbound at County Road 42 on Colorado Tech Tag 8455124 on a pipe Mazda.
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1: 7-8.
0: I just confirmed with the fire dispatcher. It looks like the truck was empty upon arrival.
1: I copy. And RP saw the vehicle in motion?
0: Affirm.
2: 567-524.
1: Was the RP able to provide a description of that individual? Or the driver? Generally.
2: Your additional units are coming from the police department. Do you need the channel still clear right now or until you clear it?
0: Unknown. If you'd like, I can give the RPA a call back.
3: We're going to keep the channel until you get here. We're actively working.
1: I'll give him a call real quick.
0: Thank you, sir.
2: Got it.
4: 567-554. I'm just reading from the police department as well.
3: Copy. Next two units to get here if you want to hold on the outside.
0: Kingsburg 629 dispatch status.
4: Code 4, thank you.
0: 2147.

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1: Go for it, thank you.
0: 2148.
1: Hey, go ahead and clear me, Sam, and send it to the person who should be in the
0: copy, thank you.

0: just by call up in 335, 40 units off it.
1: Okay.
2: 524 and 554 here.
3: 524.
2: The two of you can clear. Sounds like we've got some new intel. We're just going to do a quick sweep with the three of us.
3: 524.
0: Can you start the next tone rotation for the GMC Sierra listed in the call? It's going to be inoperable.
1: Affirm.

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1: 78.

The RP stated he definitely viewed somebody in the vehicle as it was traveling. He drove past, came back. The driver was still in the vehicle. He didn't approach. And then shortly thereafter, the occupant was no longer on scene. He's unsure. He could not provide a description or direction to travel.

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0: Is released to only use a route of an ET of 20 minutes if that's okay with you guys.
1: Hey, firm. Thank you.
0: Copy. Thank you.

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1: Well, 264.
2: That was 134.
0: 134. If you could take a look at that meet Greeley just sent us, it's possibly involved with the TA that you're on.
1: I know.
2: Send me the meet and advise the other call.
0: 2055, traffic break. Do you available injury and second copy on a sex offense in progress at 6672 Crystal Downs Drive, apartment 208.
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0: 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Windsor 962 units responding. It looks like it is an RP hearing a male possibly raping a female in the apartment. The code to the door is going to be 8467.
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1: It's going to be 5743, that's 5743, and are you good for?
0: Copy, thank you, code 4.
2: I'm just, yeah.
1: 2158.

0: 177.
1: 177. Evening, Simon. This is Spacious. Help me out.
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2: I have a door code listed for the apartment. If not, we're still on the phone with the RP.
0: Door code is 8467. Again, 8467.
2: I copy.
0: I copy. Hey, first floor.
1: Alright, 34, Tower 45, with Colorado, Frank Paul, Frank, Sam, 80.
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0: 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Have a good night.
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2: 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Have a good night.
1: 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Thank you so much.

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0: Highway 5 northbound, just north of West Tanner Road 31 on Colorado David, John Adam, Tom 01 on a black Infiniti sedan.
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3: West County Road 37 in Locust with car plate Edward John Charles William 76 on Nissan Rogue.
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7: Clear the suspicious back on the detail.
6: For the traffic complaint on North Highway 52, Highway 14, the RP last about 20 minutes ago southbound towards Morgan County. If we could just, once they are advised, we can clear that off the board, please.
1: I copy. Copy. I was on the phone with CSP when they mentioned that. They said that they would advise Morgan County for us.
6: I copy. Thank you.
1: 2214.

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0: 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Will you remove her as a staff unit so another unit can pick up?
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Dean 313, I apologize, dispatch Thomas. Disregard Cooper and Clancy's.

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1: 2220.
0: Could you air my CR for me?
1: Dave, it's going to be 5742. That's 5742.
0: Okay, thank you.
1: 2220. All 214 dispatch.
3: Good.

0: Yes, sir. I just have this meet at 209 Cave Avenue. It looks like the mother of the child is refusing to do exchange. She did show up at the address approximately 4 minutes ago. She was videoing and yelling and screaming. The child refused to come into the house, and the mom took off with the child. May I show you 5-star attached?
1: Attached.
0: Okay. Thank you.

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2: Can I copy Walmart? 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
2: Looks like the Alabama plate, Adam Ocean, correction, Adam 0, Charles Young, Union 05, on a 3-4 runner.
0: 266. 565. I copy.
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4: 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You want to start for a second?
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4: Clear me, Sam. Show me on disturbance, Sam Clark, Res Unit 3, in the rear, near the alleyway.
0: Copy. 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Dispatch, 578, dispatch, 1. 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
0: Frederick 564, dispatch status. 870, it's going to be approximately four houses to the north of the address. The RP is just requesting you drive around the area at this time.
1: All right, copy. Can you show me around?
0: Copy, thank you. Frederick 564, dispatch status.
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1: 413.
0: No description for the noise. Just going to be coming from the 1100 block of Avery Plaza.
1: All right, copy. You can attach me and show me around.
0: Copy, thank you.

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2: Can we merge my crash with Relay 382's hit and run and at a county case number 2, please?
0: Copy. Would you like to still be attached to that?
2: Sure.
0: Copy.
1: Sure. 432, go ahead.
0: There's a vehicle parked in front of RP's address, loud music, yelling. RP's reporting they're doing drugs. It's a light green or black Jeep Wrangler, last seen headed southbound.
3: 582, you here?
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0: 2237.
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0: Check on the 431.
1: Just confirming on the call that 432 is on. The vehicle already left

0: Have you watched part of the video? I loved it. That's A Farm, and the vehicle was last seen headed southbound. 2213. Well, 264 dispatch.
1: 264.
0: Do you need that case number aired?
1: Negative, thank you.
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0: 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Well, 236 dispatch plus. 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
1: Can you deep that meat into the disturbance on Highland Meadows and they'll give her a call?
0: Well, 227 dispatch. Hey, firm, thank you.
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1: 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You can show me the notes.
0: I copy. QE 565 status.
2: Five six five code 4582 will be in arrest in jail with one male custody.
0: I copy.
3: 241.
0: Two.
3: Two. Roger. Six. 5 1.

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1: 844.
0: Flight 34, Tower 47.5, with Wyoming County 2, passenger 29, David Charles.
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1: 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I copy, 2244.

0: Probably didn't stand by for runway driver approach. White truck with a red horse trailer, smaller, driving westbound in the eastbound lanes of Justin Ave and Main Street. Aired at 2245.
1: No, I'm hooked up here.
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2: 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And 2:31 and a half with Frank Ida Paul Williams 6-2.
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1: I apologize, my radio died. I'm code 4.
0: Thank you. Well, 227 status.
2: 34 mile marker, I-76 westbound, Colorado, rank, area, setup, 5. Hold on.
0: 4, thank you. Copy. 2250.
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2: Just between what you're doing
0: now? No, tonight, man.
2: 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We're code 4.
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1: It's going to be Edward Time Union, William 44, we're at Love County Road 21 and Highway 66.
0: Okay. Hudson 256, dispatch status.
1: Okay, thank you.
0: 2256.

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1: 23, in showing route, pronounce Steve Brunswick and run by.
0: Okay. I apologize, what was that?
1: Can you see if Windsor can go and check on injuries and jurisdiction?
0: Copy.
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0: It is other GA popping up. It's going to be the same one. We can append that and any other callers that call in. We can append as well.
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3: We got a flash 463 traffic.
1: 463.
2: First Colorado Ocean George George 377 on a Silver Journey. 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
1: Available 130 unit to assist county on a traffic accident, unknown injury at Colorado Boulevard and Highway 392.
3: 32nd Ave, 2nd Street, unreadable plate on a blue Challenge.
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4: 959, I copy. What are the reported injuries?
3: 463, we're still slow rolling. Looks like we're pulling into the fire department parking lot.
1: I copy. Looks like it came as an ACN. We have 3 calls on this. There is an RP reporting that there are no injuries.
4: Copy, I'll be en route.
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3: 567 will be out with 463.
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0: Greeley 554, any unit to that? Copy on a suspicious at 1114 14th Street.
1: 554.
0: RP.
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0: I copy. 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
1: Go for it.
0: 2301.
1: That's 463. The plate on this is going to be Charles Nero, Charles Boy 10.
0: I copy.
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0: Week one into the barn store with Colorado David Henry Queen, North outside screen.
1: Okay. Highway 119, Jenny Road 5 at half. Colorado Frank, Ocean Legion, Union 75.
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0: There's a call on Larimer's screen showing a traffic accident on Andrews. I just dropped at Colorado and Kenner 13. Those are the same road. Can you clarify where that is on Colorado, since we have a portion of it and what Windsor does?
1: Dispatch, Windsor 959.
2: Windsor 959.
1: 12 and 6 1 will be on scene. Looks like medical's already on scene.
3: 8 3 1 8 4 6. They just put a new line in Eisenhower and 13, so I'll head that way.
2: 2 3 4. Windsor 963 status.
0: Okay. I'll go over to 843 clear the south and I'll head that way. I'm wondering if Bob wants it there calling off Highway 34 and 13.
3: Probably. Dispatch, you show me around.
2: Okay. Greeley 463 units on scene status. 2305. Windsor 963 status. Two units to clear and copy on a harassment in progress. 31150 4th Street.
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2: Oh, okay. Looks like it's an ongoing issue with a neighbor driving fast on the street and posting negative messages on Facebook.
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3: Are you still on the line with Loveland? Dispatch, well, 265. I believe this is going to be related to the follow-up I took earlier. You can preempt me off of the traffic accident. I'll still be around to it. Put me on the harassment, but I'll be on phone.
2: That's a negative. Copy.
3: Copy. I just drove through the intersection. I don't see that. I'm going to continue eastbound to 17.
2: I copy.
3: Dispatch, hello, 265. Just to clarify, the LP is stating that the harassment is only taking place through Facebook, nothing in person.
0: 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There's Larimer County Road 3, so I don't know if the 3 is correct, but yeah.
2: I copy.
3: Dispatch, Windsor 915.
2: Alright. It does look like the neighbor is driving fast down the street, so that would be in person.
3: I got it.
2: 2306.
3: Reference to TA, unknown injury. It's actually going to be in the intersection of Highway 392 in Colorado.
2: Copy, thank you. 14202 status for units on scene.
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1: Go for it.
0: Sonic Cruiser. Well, the units be advised, medical is in that 27511 Wolf County Road 74 for a 77-year-old male, conscious and breathing. Friend's dad fell, got a gash on his head, aired at 2307.
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0: 554.
1: Can I get two more additional units?
0: I copy. John 7831, dispatch.
1: Go down.
0: Well, Linda is advised that their off-duty officer confirmed to visit Eisenhower in Colorado. Greeley 1 is a clear channel for Greeley 564 at 2308.
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1: Okay, that does make sense. Okay, I will head up there in a second.
0: I copy, thank you, 2308.
2: We'd be advised that we have eastbound traffic closed right now.
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0: 246? No, I copy, my apologies. MS 177, copy on a loud party, 5004 Dry Creek Road.
4: That intersection's clear all the way from 17 and then County Road 3. I'm gonna give up and call, see if I can't talk to the officer.
1: 177.
0: I copy. Refuge reporting a loud party outside this address with possible underage drinking going on there as well.
1: 55547. You can assign myself in 181, what do you want?
0: 4547. Can we start the audio?
5: Yes, ma'am, I see that follow-up on the board. Can you just clarify that the RP does not need a callback?
0: I will clarify with my call paper. Well, 261 dispatch status. 24, thanks.
1: 346, if you're on me, how's that?
0: 23, 547 dispatch.
5: 547.
2: Dispatch 524.
0: Well, 236 dispatch status. That's a negative on contact back to the RP. 524.
5: 24, thanks.
0: 239.
5: Copy, thank you, ma'am. You can go ahead and clear that call, Sam. Thank you.
2: Confirming that the channel being released was aired.
0: You're welcome, 23-9. Greeley 1 is code 4.
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2: This is going to be Missouri, John George 7, Victor 5P, break for second. 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
0: The trucks and buggies are fine. Can you clear me a sandwich? I mean, I'll take 14.
1: I'll do 14. 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
1: John Sunny 46? And that's going to be 1442-1442.
3: Just confirmed to Melbourne. This is going to be related to Weld County's crash at 392 in Colorado Boulevard. So you can clear all units, same, and just append it to that.
1: Hi, copy. Thank you so much. 2515. 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
2: 962, I will look this here.
1: RPH reporting people in the hot tub at the clubhouse.
4: State Highway 52 in Ridgeway Boulevard out with Colorado Frank Paul David X-ray 60. It's going to be a black sedan.
1: Okay. Under 915, dispatch.
0: 915.
1: Yes, sir. I have a noise complaint holding 6672 Crystal down from a previous RP. Would you like me to show you advice for now?
2: That's my 1050. You can attach me to that and then put the one more back in there.

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1: 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On Citizen Assist 52 in Ridgeway. 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
1: 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Follow up on 335 dispatch status. 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
1: 431.
0: RP is reporting two loose dogs running around the street. They are advising they're running between vehicles. Negative contact from the RP.
1: Kathy, you can show me in the hood.
0: 2323.
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0: 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Can you give me a call?
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0: Code 11 off of 25th Street, 11th Avenue with Frank David Adam Henry 51. It's going to be a gold Toyota Tundra pickup truck going on.
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1: Copy. Negative, we can call them back if you'd like.
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1: Any available units at Greeley 560 on a traffic stop at 250 on 11th Avenue, the 711 off 11th Avenue.
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0: Yes, sir, just advising the four individuals from your call have left the hot tub now.
1: Copy. You should be clear, Sam.
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2: 741.
3: 737, you can attach me as well.
0: Hey, copy. RP is unsure if he hears the shots fired or fireworks. They are coming from south to north.
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1: 532.
0: 1 female, the same, call 4. I don't know the unit, please.

0: dispatch request 6-4, show me back in service and attention.
1: I copy. Taking 4227 dispatch says?
0: 4.
1: 2047.

0: Yes, Mitch, 415, go ahead.
1: I have the RP confirm that they would like to cancel that call that left on 9th Street and 9th Avenue. How do you advise?
0: Please back hold 78. What is this?
1: 78.
2: This is 44, you can cancel.
1: I copy, thank you.
0: 23rd Street, 1st Ave with Wyoming 2 pole 5101 on a green Honda.
2: 415, thank you.
1: Copy. 2348.

0: Well, 265 dispatch.
1: 265.
0: That follow-up holding on 4th Street and Gill, I believe, is that harass that you were on earlier.
1: Affirm. I believe I cleared it earlier. Did it come back?
0: It looks like the RP just called back in stating that they missed a call from the department.
1: That'll be my RP. If you can just bring me off this, I'll give her a call back and I'll be on the scene phone.
0: Copy, thank you, sir.

0: 132 location.
1: Roger, we're going to be inside the building. Our resident needs to let you in. I can see you guys by the window.
2: Firm, I got eyes on you. I'm coming up for now.
1: Is the door open?

0: 554, flying 32.
1: 554.
0: You're admitted to a possible ROV in the apartment with the other boys.
1: Copy. We are really wanting to hold me in contact at this time. We're still at the front door. Correction, we're still at the residence door.

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0: Dispatch, 553.
1: Yeah. 553.
0: This will be a hit and run. Can you have a couple more units respond to look in the area for the driver? Should have at least minor injuries.
1: I copy.
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2: 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Would you like to still be attached to the shot tower call?
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1: Is that Fullerton 335?
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1: 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But we can have someone meet you at the BD that's in class certified.
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0: I copy, thank you, sir. 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
2: Creamy is a clear for Greeley 532. Also, need dispatch copy and a request for supervisor 31150 4th Street.
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0: Yes, ma'am. 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
2: That's going to be 0989, 0989.

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I copy.

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0: We'll be Locust Avenue and Poplar Street. We'll be out with a male on a bike.
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0: 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There are people fighting in the parking lot. One male with his shirt off. Break. Four people involved. Two guys trying to break it up. Two guys hiding.
1: That's one. I got in red code.
0: Copy. 2547737. I'll be in route code as well. Copy.
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1: He has been in the service, I'll be in round code in our county asking for assistance. They can come in and go emergency call.
0: Copy.

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2: Go ahead, ma'am.
1: Looks like Firestone is requesting help. If you could go emergency, I'd appreciate it.
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0: 70, I copy.
1: 316. That's well, 261, you can show me the route as well. Copy. Are you also going code? 6 route. Here from 78, copy.
0: 78, I copy. I'm falling off here.
1: Copy.
3: 737 traffic.
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4: 734, see?
1: 0-16.
4: I can attach the 560-578, can clear.
1: 718.
0: 718. 578, I copy. I copy. No, show me on 10. Everything's good for here. Slow down. And you guys should cancel county. Appreciate their help.
1: That's all. I'll be fine. I copy. Well, 261 and 227, it looks like Firestone no longer needs help. Would you like to be attached to or clear?
3: 25620, clear me up the back.
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1: 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Okay, 566 units on scene status. 44. 017.

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0: I copy.
2: 548, my beginning mileage is 49292.

0: Copy. Yeah, you can let the RP know that he's going to have to wait for an ACO, so he'll be, he'll have to wait until the morning.
1: Copy.
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1: 265.
0: Hey, is this animal complaint holding in 1? It's been holding for about 5 hours, and RP is texting 911 wondering about an ETA. Can I show you the first?
1: Affirm, and just for clarification, my understanding is that this is a neighbor's dog, and it's no longer ongoing.
0: I apologize. You had quite a bit of background. What was that?
1: Sorry, just to clarify, my understanding this was related to a neighbor's dog, not an ongoing issue.
0: It looks like this happened earlier today where the neighbor's dog is violent and it just killed the RP's cat.

0: credit card or some different parcel this morning. We're wrapping up the decision. Sorry, did you guys get that in South Hamilton?
1: Affirm, yes, sir. We are at 4:00.

0: This is 200 Mount Pavement.
1: Hi, Irvine.
0: We logged the roadway has been opened up and clear both units, Robert.
1: Hey, Robert.

0: Clinton 2503, copy that burglar alarm at the Wing Shack, 8th Avenue, 2704, 8th Avenue. It's going to be two activations for the upper office door.
1: 503, go ahead.
0: Sir, it looks like we received two activations for the upper office door. It'll be zone one, and then key holder's going to be contacted after dispatch.
1: Great, I'm out.
0: Copy, thank you.

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1: 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On call, or can we do a task force? Can you give my work cell a call, please?

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0: Highway 66, Canada 5, color David Henry Paul, George 79, Silver 4, possible DUI.
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1: 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Any available units back, well, 227 on a traffic stop, Highway 66, Wolf County Road 5.
2: Dispatch, off on 846, traffic accident.
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2: Can you show me at the roundabout on the west side of Highway 402 and 925? It's going to be a rear end accident. I'll get you placed here in a second.
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1: Well, 236, dispatch, Travis. 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

0: 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Looks like there was a shirtless person banging on RP's door. She has a picture of it. May I show you guys?
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0: Original stop was 23-14.
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0: You're welcome, 037. Now, you know, this thing happened 7 to 8 minutes ago. We are still on the line with the person, though, so the call taker is still gathering information from them.
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2: 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Yes, sir, I have a suspicious

0: Love to do sound effects, sir.
1: 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Thank you, ma'am.
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3: 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Should we give a courtesy ride from the Dalmau to the Cuddle Lodge?

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0: I'll have traffic on East 168 and North 2 on the moving out of the e-bike.

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0: It looks like a female drove a vehicle into RP yard and is honking at the door. I do have a caution on this address for a 2-officer response. Would you like it aired?
1: Copy, negative. I can see the caution. You can show myself on 961 en route.
0: Copy, thank you. Johnson 846, dispatch status.
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0: 9591 dispatch. It's going to be a brown sedan, and it looks like the female is leaving now. It turns onto the garden.
1: 224.
0: Copy.
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1: 256.
0: RPU is wanting to report a suspicious vehicle. Black Lexus has been driving up and down the street. Brick. Location is shown closer to 653 Dahlia Street, and it looks like the vehicle has now left the area.
1: Okay, interrupt.
0: Copy, and we are attempting to get a direction of travel.

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0: 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Well, 2270 is on scene dispatch status.
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0: 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I just wanted to ensure you saw it.
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0: 532.
1: You can clear him off that call. Hold it for me, please.
0: I copy. Well, 28 dispatch status.
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2: 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It's going to be a black sedan, I don't know.
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1: 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Any available units back, Will 236 on the traffic stop, Will County Road 23 and Will County Road 22.

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1: 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Can you attach me to Will 236?
0: Copy. Thank you, ma'am.

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0: 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Simmons 413.
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0: Johnson 843. Simmons 419.
1: 419.
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3: 843.
0: All in service units, go for attempt. Clean out 132. Downtown 836.
2: 836.
0: 407 325.
1: 335.
0: Harrison 741.
1: 741.
0: Harrison 727.
3: 737.
0: Harrison 718.
1: 718.
0: Roger 564.
3: 564.
0: Roger 529.
1: 529.
0: Tacoma 432.
2: 432.
0: And Tacoma 403. Tacoma 403.
2: We look forward to it. Thank you.
0: I know, everybody. All in service units are closed. Wartime call complete at 133.

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1: 172.
0: I'm seeing NJC, ending mileage is going to be 65684. I'll be 4498.

0: That's not your fault, is it?
1: 3-2.
0: I'll be out with that RAN. Hello, Edward William, X-ray, George, 7-2.
1: I copy.

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0: correction, it's gonna be a great truck.
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0: Can you show me out 109 3rd Ave? I'll be out with a silver Jeep. 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
2: 463. 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

0: Yes, ma'am. So sorry, family.
1: Hey, family.
0: Can you show me on a foot patrol in the West Alley next to 109 Third Ave?

0: dispatch point 191, quite suspicious.
1: Oh, right.
0: Give me the rest of the parking lot, and I'll get you a plate agreement.
1: Okay. Well, 236, well, 322 dispatch, not it. 151.
0: Dispatch level 915, like a plate.
1: Clearly 382 status. What?
0: Code 4.
1: 152.
0: Be Charles Mary Charles Union 68, call out a plate.
1: Over 2.
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0: Hey, we're going to be negative on road. That's all I'll go for.
1: Copy.
2: This is Washington, 322.
1: 322.
2: Can you log 320, excuse me, 236 has one adult male, help me.
1: Copy.
3: Yes, that's a 3-1-10.
1: Okay.
3: Can you advise medical adult male, I'm not reading, can you have to let me know on the
1: spot? I copy.
0: This guy's still on my own path.
1: Okay.
0: Can you send off for that plate, please?
1: Okay. 3532 status.
0: What?
1: 155.

0: Hello, Roger Fetch.
1: No, okay.
0: Okay, I have an object we'll be holding at that same location that you're at for a suspicious vehicle. Would you like me to show you guys?
1: Do you have it at the roustabout?
0: Harvey's reporting vehicle at the pump for 30 minutes. It's going to be a gold Dodge Ram.
1: Harvey, currently we're at the roustabout, not the 7-line.
0: Harvey, I'll get you updated. John, 7831, need on clearances, please.

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1: 128. Pull up in 335, dispatch.
0: 335.
1: You're clear to copy. On that second plate, 884861, I am getting a return of a black Harley-Davidson motorcycle.
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1: Affirm, 884861.
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0: Myself and Garden City 503 are going to attempt contact at 319 First Ave, hey, right next door to 109 Third Ave. Or, yeah, Third Ave.
1: I copy.

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1: Edward, Nora Charles, David 15. Should come back to a red Chrysler. Town and country.
0: Can you pull a CR? No need to air and clear me, Robert.
2: 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Copy.

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1: Can you log express consent, blood draw, and we'll be headed to Longmont?
0: Sorry, I just have a suspicious holding at 145 Boxwood Drive. It looks like someone parked in a field and their lights are on and they're too bright to make sure you guys copy.
2: Okay.
0: Copy, thank you.

0: Well, do you think this match? Just to confirm, you guys are going to Long Speak?
1: Favor.

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0: I'll take a second.
1: Hello, unit 532, on a check will be in 1118 12th Street.
2: 524, I'll be clearing here momentarily and I'll hold back.
1: I copy.

0: Email stated that we're getting on I-25, Pulsacre Ashford intersection. RP started talking to a male and then disconnected. We attempted to contact back times two, no answer. Rapid SOS was showing pinging continuing I-25 northbound.
1: I copy interrupt. Break. Do you have any sort of vehicle description?
0: That's a negative. The only thing the female said was that they were getting on I-25. 213.
2: Dispatch 1026.
0: 236.
2: Can you long speak and I'm on the way?
0: Copy. So left on 335 dispatch status. Well, 236, do you have an ETA?
1: No. 14.
0: 214.
2: 10 minutes.
0: Copy.

0: 236.
1: Just to verify, is this a,
2: Okay.
1: Great. 1236, is this a jail clearance?
0: Excuse me, employee. Drop.

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1: Probably.
0: Would you like the second for your love party?
1: Hey, girl.
0: Can you be able to use 3588 on the loud party at 21st Street and 8th Avenue?
2: 553 and 566.
0: Thank you. Okay. Roger, 529 dispatch.
3: 529.
0: I know you're on a call, but can I just show your advice of the AOA holding at 6425 Spring Gulch Street?
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1: I've arrived at the hospital, and can you assign an error of case number for me?
0: Copy. Product case number seems to be 5746. That's 5746.
1: Copy that.

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1: 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Greeley 553-566, copy on a disturbance at 602 23rd Street, apartment 203.
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1: Smoke 236 dispatch status. RP's ex-girlfriend is yelling and throwing items inside the house. This does look to be a physical disturbance. That suspect information is going to be a white female, age 33, black shirt, pink gauges. Her name is Rachel.
3: 5-0-6.
4: 306. The traffic still rolling northbound. Color of age, Edward Zebra John. Looks like Edward and Lee.
5: I copy northbound. What's the rest of your location?
4: Northbound 85, Grand Avenue.
5: Copy.

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1: 741.
0: Five six six. Be advised that suspect did leave on foot. It looks like she's turning right towards 6th Street. RP is at 137 McClure Avenue, apartment 3. They were hard to hear. We were on Spanish voyance. RP is reporting people are being loud. Woke him up from his sleep.
2: 6th Street or 6th Avenue.
0: Play this comes to say 6th Street. 308.
2: Copy.

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1: 322. 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

0: Greeley 578, Greeley 570, copy on an assault in progress medical at 3800 Center Place Drive. Female was punched in the face and is now on the ground. People are trying to do CPR on her. There is a male in a red truck still gathering further.
1: 3:27.

0: 963.
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1: 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Witnesses are saying that the suspect is on the red truck.
0: I copy.
2: 570, repeat last.
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1: 570, can you confirm direction of travel?
0: Eastbound on 25th Street. Ratchet eastbound. All on service unit, standby for a 10 call break.
1: 4-4-5-5-4. We're going to see the Vax 515 going eastbound.
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0: Eaton 3M3, I say cute, but nothing came over. You confirm for 10 call?
1: Copy, he's possibly a red GNC. Copy.
2: 313.
0: Evans 156. Well, the next page is vehicle.

0: On the call address. How's the other camera?
1: Dayton 3, I'm 3, I say Q, but I think I'm over. You prefer for time call?
0: Copy, he's possibly a red GSC. Copy.
2: 313?
1: Evans 156. Well, the next page of the is vehicle going northbound in the southern lanes on Highway 85, mile marker 285.
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4: 419. Hey, I don't think they have anyone on duty, but if they do, can we advise 9-1-5-5-5-5-5-5-5-5-5-5-5-5-5-5-5-5-5-5-5-5-5-5-5-5-5-5-5-5-5-5-5-5-5-5-5-5-5-5-5-5-5-5-5-5-5-5-5-5-5-5-5-5-5-5-5-5-5-5-5-5-5-5-5-5-5-5-5-5-5-5-5-5-5-5-5-5-5-5-5-5-5-5-5-5-5-5-5-5-5-5-5-5-5-5-5-5-5-5-5-5-5-5-5-5-5-5-5-5-5-5-5-5-5-5-5-5-5-5-5-5-5-5-5-5-5-5-5-5-5-5-5-5-5-5-5-5-5-5-5-5-5-5-5-5-5-5-5-5-5-5-5-5-5-5-5-5-5-5-5-5-5-5-5-5-5-5-5-5-5-5-5-5-5-5-5-5-5-5-5-5-5-5-5-5-5-5-5-5-5-5-
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0: I'm with 257 I-25 North Colorado, Edward Murray George 047 on a black Toyota.

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Highway 52, I-25. Colorado Edward, Robert, David, Zebra 99.

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1: 78.
0: E5 southbound, Wolf Tender Road 44, the semi stalled in the two lane.
1: Copy. Currently 578 units on scene, status.
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1: 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I copy 350.

0: driver's having mechanical issues, has assistance en route. It's about 20 minutes, he said. I'm going to stay here, provide some driver control.
1: Copy. 378-578.
2: 378. Alright, that was for 570. I was just wondering if she could come in the room with me at the hospital. Yeah, I'll head over there.

0: 385-24 in a unit to back. Copy on a disturbance at Sage Coach Garden Apartments, 1126 3rd Street, Apartment B2.
1: Sorry, 24, confirming that the female suspect left.
0: That's A-firm.
1: I'll start running to you by phone.
0: I copy.

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1: 456, I'm sorry, go ahead.
2: 846, 6800 block, East Eisenhower Boulevard, we westbound to Colorado. Paul Boy Edward, 6135 on a blue Honda.
1: Copy.
0: I'm on the phone with the suspect's father. He's confirming address 1884 24th Street. He's there. The father, not the suspect.
1: Copy, we're in scene of that. The truck is not here. Do you need us to contact at the front door?
0: Hey, friend.

0: 2 units to clear and copy on a disturbance with weapons at the King Supers off 11th Avenue.
1: This is 5-4, clear same as hatch.
0: Copy.
2: Pilot, anything further?
0: Copy.

0: You get to react to that disturbance with weapons. Homeless man was trying to leave, threw stones and rocks at RP. One of the windows was shattered. Still picking up further.
1: Dispatch, what's your 963?
2: 5 copies, 3 have a description.
0: 963.
1: We clear the jail. I had it back to town.
0: I copy. That's going to be a black male, mid to late 20s, brown and black long sleeve shirt, blue jean shoes, carrying a white box. Looks like he is still throwing large rocks. 356.
3: 532,

0: 17 supervised medicals are out to 3660 Ponderosa Court Apartment, 12 for a 75-year-old female, conscious and breathing, 4 falling.
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0: the Highway 85 southbound at Log Cabin Road 28 on Colorado. Charles Henry Queen, 103. It's going to be on a silver BMW SUV.
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0: Can you repeat the check will be for a male approximately 30 years old walking into the street at North 50th and East 168th?
1: Okay.
2: 554 units headed over to King Supers. The RP is in a front range patrol vehicle parked on the other side of the parking lot. Can no longer see the male.
3: 554 call, 354 call, 359.
2: 359.

0: Back and forward by one.
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2: Three five four, I need medical. I've been hitting the head with a rock.
1: I copy, break. Real the units are back 554 at the 8 super spider.
0: 4 got hit with a large rock.
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1: What?
0: You come back, help me move my cars. Dispatch 532.
1: 532.
0: Isn't that what we're going to be in between the liquor store and the wing stop? We need medical here.
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0: Medical, can disregard 4554. 44 is transporting to NCMC. I've licensed that we're going to be there shortly. Keep the second ambulance coming our way for the subject.
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0: 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I copy. 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
2: Semi's been moved off the roadway. You could show me clear sand, please.

0: This is 12261. Can I get a second routine? Charles Beaver? Any available unit, 12261 on a traffic stop, Highway 119 eastbound, I-25, Frontage Road, routine.
1: Person 737.
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2: Dispatch 12265. I don't think we have any additional units in the area. 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I can head that way, but I'll have the extended ETA.
0: Copy. I heard over south as well.
2: Copy. Thank you much.
0: 450. 12261. Looks like Firestone 737 will be en route. Copy. Thank you. 450.
2: This is Firestone 741.
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3: 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Thank you.
0: 4 for 2. Greeley 578, 570 status. 4. 451.

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1: What are you going for?
0: Fire the whip. Well, 261 and Firestone units on scene dispatch status. Greeley 577.
1: This is my apologies.
0: Okay. Code 4.

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0: 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You can clear that follow up in two. 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
1: Well, 261.
0: Highway 119, County Road 5, Colorado 10, 859-0485.
1: 6-9.

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0: Can you put me out on a motorist assist, Highway 34 and County Road 15? It'll be a gray BMW. 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

0: 3-2 looks like RP's calling back saying that the roommate was hitting her when she went inside. Suspect's Hispanic male, 34, he's white shirt, white shorts.
1: 3-2. Dispatch, Greeley, 5-3-2.
0: 5-3-2.
1: UPM preempt both units from the burglar attaches to the assault in progress, and you keep the VA2 in service.
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0: Can you dispatch me to 1455, show it escorting one adult male from NJC to NCMC via ambulance, non-emergent?

0: Frederick units, be advised, medicals en route to 300 Linden Street, 46-year-old female, conscious breathing, if found out, mistress.
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0: 726.

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0: 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History of porch thief.
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0: Can you start me the next available tow for Ford pickup, full-size pickup? Oh, like I need a flatbed since I also doesn't have a key.
1: Copy.

0: Well, 234. Well, 206. Well, 234. Hey, could you attach to my call, look at the vehicle I added, and go run by the address and see if they know where the truck is?
1: Copy.
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1: 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ETA is driving.
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0: 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Will you log me on duty and put me on a detail at Blue Arena? I'll be quick for 28%.
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1: Yeah, I'm Green Boots in Harbor Street, with Colorado, Charles, Tom, Mary, Sam 66, white to call.
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0: We have call responder 507, do you still need one?
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1: Great. 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
0: He's 392 in Nankin with California 9, Boy Ocean Henry 304, Gray 4Runner, I don't know.
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0: The vehicle's failing to yield at this point, but it looks like the driver is unaware I'm behind.
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0: Final stop will be just east of County Road 21 and 392.
1: 822-109-292.
0: 329-68 route. 822. Dispatch, Evans 179
1: traffic. Evans 179.
0: In the 4700 block of 37th Street with Edward George Union at M00, turn back on Plaquia.
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0: Yeah, show me clear. 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I guess the homeowner returned.
1: Okay. Dispatch 339. 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

0: Tacoma 427, copy on a traffic accident, Highway 52 in Colorado Boulevard.
1: 47 en route.
0: Low speed, two vehicle TA, no injuries.
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0: LaSalle 873 traffic, Maine and Todd with North Dakota 461, Edward King Williams.
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1: this is Matt Spot 1912. My apologies. My radio is off. I'm code 4.
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0: Federal Reserve. Well, you have. In regards to the MISA spending, can you have a DOW officer give me a call? My work number is in the call notes.
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0: Op 566, RP states he and girlfriend are splitting and people are taking his things and antagonizing.
1: I got a little bit around you.
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0: I'll be on the 200 block of Oak Avenue with Colorado Plate, Edward William King, David 47. I'll be a red GMC Terrain, unknown on.
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0: 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RP stated that the other males have left and they're requesting to cancel.
1: 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I'll still stay.
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0: If we haven't already, can we know by CSP and STA? We're going to be half mile north. Is it 243?
1: 904.

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0: They have East Harmony, Foxtail Way, with Colorado, Triple Union, Gatesville 55.
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0: 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Meets 259.
1: Meets 259.
0: Apologize. We weren't able to get one vehicle to move, so I'm pushing it to emergency exit 2, which is about the 246 northbound.
1: Not a lot.
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3: Dispatch, 413, departure.
2: Southbound 85 with a 246 with Colorado Adam Victor Frank, Union 67, or correction, Union 64.
1: 413, can you repeat? Not a lot.
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2: Firestone 746, copy on a traffic accident, unknown injuries, mile marker 63, highway 119 westbound.
3: 746, well.
2: This is from an automatic crash notification, if no information as of yet.
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0: Yeah, Barn Owl and Silver Birch with Colorado Temp Tag 85-06029 on a Chevy. Dispatch, hold 12.
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0: I just talked to fire. They said they're UTO. 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
1: All right, West 4-6.
0: I'll check to 119 all the way to 3.5, westbound. You can clear E2, all units.
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1: 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Password 56 out. 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
3: Mount Pawnee and Mount Osage with Colorado David Frank Frank Robert 23 on a green Subaru.
2: 1255. Can I show you guys with the RP is calling in? When you showed up at her house earlier.
1: I'm very good.
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4: 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Edward Tom King, item 71.
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0: RP reports neighbor followed RP and Donner around in their video and, or excuse me, in their vehicle and has data.
1: Okay, I'll be en route.
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0: I'll be at 38th Avenue in Lake Clark Street with Nora Ocean Nora 198. Come back on a red explorer.

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1: Colorado, contact 8604-637.
0: 939. Johnstown 839, dispatch status.
2: Go for it.
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0: South County Pena and was 2030 on South.
1: 2039, go
0: ahead. Is that subject still on scene with you guys?
1: I'm sorry, can you mute me at that?
0: John 7839, dispatch.
1: 839.
2: I do believe the deputy is asking if you would like them on scene with you at the top.
1: No, yes.

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1: Not very well.

0: Well, 206, copy on a disturbance on I-25 southbound and Highway 119 eastbound.
1: Go ahead.
0: This is just south of that location. A trooper's in route also. There are two occupants in a vehicle pulled over and hitting each other.
1: Okay, I copy. You can go ahead and attach me now. See if I can find it. Do you know if they're on I-25 or on Highway 119?
0: Stand by, let me check with CSC.
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0: Okay, I will see if I can find a car pulled over. We don't have a description, correct?
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0: I checked south on Highway 25 all the way to Highway 52 and I didn't see anything. I'm going to head north back to 119 and probably head all the way to 66 just to check, but so far, you can't.
3: Copy.
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1: Main Street and left.
0: 953.

0: Can we start a unit for a property damage accident, secondary park, please? Two cars involved. I don't have quite the description on it, but I'll be standing by.
1: 954.

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1: Triple two. Yeah.
0: Copy. Any call from 221.

0: 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I'm UTL all the way up to Highway 66. You can go ahead and clear all units, but I'll be on scene phone to talk to the RP.
1: Copy.

0: 464, he doesn't know what building it's coming from, but can hear a female screaming and a boyfriend yelling. White female, late 20s, waiting on further.
1: 392, I can back.
0: Copy 392. Four six four to 392, looks like the suspect's a black male in his early 20s.
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3: 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I'm going to wrap it up here in a second. I can take that.
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1: I found your acting break.
0: Turn up, please. Five 5-3, this will be a duress alarm. No other information.
1: 500 being around.
0: 10-0.

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2: Indiana Victor Edward 8721. Right for second. Second's gonna be out of looks like Illinois 3539426 boy.
1: We'll be on the north side of Dollar General with a white vehicle with caller out temp tags 8838257. The white GMC, I tell you.
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Highway 119 and Weld County Road 7 with Colorado, David Robert Lincoln, Young 32, Maroon, pickup.

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0: That was 113 trying to get a hold of you on the radio. He's out of range, Brent. Do you show him on the call right now?
1: Negative, I'm showing him in service.
0: Okay.

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1: running 5-6-6-5. Go ahead. 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Yes, 19-315. Can you clear me,
0: Frank? Break 5-5-3. Do you need another?
1: Go ahead. No, I'm code 4, thanks.
2: Yes, ma'am. Is that vehicle clear?
0: Team back clear, not on file. Correction, it is on file. Team back is the white GMC Akita.
2: Can you get out the RO?
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1: 734.
0: Can you open up an AOA for me? 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
0: 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I have an Eaton officer requesting a call from you.
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1: 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Wolf 6-0, dispatch.
0: Personalized Mary Adam Sam, Mary Union, Robert Frank.
2: Wolf 6-0. Are they still engaged or are they started?
1: 256. Let me check with call taker.

0: looks like RP Stain, few females are yelling at each other, RP asked if they needed help, and they said no. RP witnessed the lady hit the elder female. RP yelled out window, yelled for her to stop, and she stopped. Victim is getting on the bus. Correction, victim is not getting on the bus.
1: Okay, so they're not actively assaulting each other, correct?
0: Looks like they are not currently, no.
1: Okay.

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1: 413.
0: Do we have a description of the suspect and victim?
1: Just waiting on further.
0: Copy. And the location. I'll be on 11 out here in just a second.
2: Dispatch 3-9-7 in the area. Is this address the King Zippers?
1: It is. Looks like suspect is a Hispanic female in 30s, blue jacket, tennis shoes, hair, and pigtails. Still standing at bus stop.
2: Dispatch 464, I think the road left. Looks like.

0: I'll take clear of dispatch.
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0: Here's an update in the harassment in progress. RP's going back with the other party left. He's going south on Will Pine Road 57 and 249, and he is dropped.
1: Copy. We don't have anybody close. Can see if Curzy can help us. Contact. I should be headed that way shortly.
0: Copy.
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0: 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Five-nine-three, son's 15, autistic, yelling, being violent, destroying house. Waiting on further.
1: Copy. Is the co-responder available?
0: Co-responder's on one right now, but we'll let him know.

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0: 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Thank you, Director.
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Commissioner, you advise of a AOA that's holding at Weld County Road 54, Weld County Road 49, started off as a harassment, left in a vehicle, possible drunk driving.

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0: 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I'll be around shortly. And just to confirm, they want me to look for the driver.
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1: 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What is your 929 dispatch status?
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0: I copy, 392.
1: 464, hold back.
0: 464.
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Well, 243, Wild 60. Well, 243. I was just northbound on 49 for 48. I didn't see the truck. I passed Kirby. So they're either south of that or they're between us. I copy. Thank you.

0: Thanks, Matt Watson. 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We can go ahead and let Kersey go back to their normal life, please. With our thanks.
1: I copy. I'll let Kersey know.

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2: Is La Anita at the mental health crisis 3?
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2: 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Can we clear it then?
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2: Pretty 8-4-1, dispatch.
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0: Dakota 424, copy on a check hole being on I-25 southbound, mile marker 232.5.
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2: 424, Amanda.
3: Go ahead.
0: RP states a male walking across I-25 on the northbound side.
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0: Yeah, the 50 Owen.
1: Nothing for anything.
2: Pretty special, 60 traffic.
3: What?
2: Okay. 3 and 10 Route 72 with David Frank Frank 072. It's going to be a great tie ride.
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0: 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Just running the drills, about the 2:32 and a half.
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1: Thank you, man. 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
2: Yeah.
0: I'm in contact with Martha now.
1: Sorry, copy. Did the vehicle strike it at all?
0: Pete?
1: Thanks, 970. Did my driver make contact with that vehicle?
0: Negative.
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2: 2:55.
0: Well, 2:55.
2: Are we still showing on that call out at the Baker's Draw?
0: That's amazing.
2: Right, Copy. We just ran the party. It's showing code 6. We're going to have the Forest Service law enforcement with us as a back. We're going to go back to try to contact the party.
0: I copy.
2: That's 464. Let me know.
3: All right, 571, pick up. You want me to attach?
2: Oh, negative.
3: Copy.
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0: The Colorado and Counting Howell with Boy Edward Mary, Lincoln 68 on a green Subaru.
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1: 838.
2: 839.
0: RP states their husband is throwing things. Again, they got irate.
1: 839.
2: 839, same for Robert.
0: 1156.
2: 464 suspicious.
0: 464.
2: I'm at 200 blocks 6 of Edward Henry Adam, 024.
3: Johnson 838, if you can get your yard, I'll head up north. Dispatch to copy direct.
0: Good up. Copy. Can I have your badge number?
3: 64.
0: 1157.

0: Firestone 746, spoken on drug-related activity at 6331 Snowberry Ave.
1: 746.
0: RP states vehicle parked on the east side of the house. Saw someone snort something, possibly cocaine.
2: 413, 339, dispatch notice.
1: Copy that. You're out.
0: 1158. 1158. Johnson, I pay
3: it. Can you show me back in service and attach 839 to the call?
0: 1158.

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1: 839.
0: The second column, the disturbance, seems to be from the son of the parents. Would you like them appended?
1: Favor.
0: 1159.

0: Dispatcher, this is Roy.
1: Yes, Roy.
0: It's a parting passenger on behalf of health condition. Is there a co-responder available?
1: I will, sir.
2: The five window 99.
1: Right.
2: 970, I have a Delville custody.

0: 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Sounds.
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1: 841.
0: There's only one co-responder on for Greeley. They say they can only do foul, if that's okay.
1: I'll advise.
0: Oh, okay.

0: dispatch on sounding tight.
1: Sounds tight, right?
0: Could you reattach me to the follow-up off Columbia Street?

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1: This is Hello from 221.
0: Hello from 221.
1: Give you a report of an accident at First and Pacific. I have no details. It's coming in to me secondhand. You can ask the 145 and check on it.
0: 12 over.
2: Toby, right to the T.
0: 12 over.

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0: Hey, I'm on scene of the crash, first in Pacific. Let me start, ambulance, fire, 70-year-old male, maybe older, not just breathing, head injury.
1: Bye-bye.
2: Well, EMS advised medical is in, or fire is en route for a residential structure fire at 13th Highway 56.
1: This is 7405 traffic.
2: 405.
1: 221 in Scotch Pine with Colorado Boy Lincoln 1, North George 1 North.
2: Okay.
3: 413-339 dispatch status.
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0: 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Johnstown 814, units on scene, dispatch status.
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0: 对，下沙镇芝华村 PT 八都可以。
1: 是否对？
0: David Robert Ocean, X-35-8 on the way for fusion.
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1: We'll be pulling into the 4620 Tuscany Way. It'll be in Montana license plate 779007 Charles. Let's come back on the white skyline.
2: 1214.
3: 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Dispatch 748 traffic. 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
2: Greeley 1368, copy on the traffic hazard, 65th Avenue, Highway 34, bypass.
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3: 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I copy. Thank you.
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4: Available unit to clear and copy on a traffic accident advocate at 6325 Wells County Road 100. RP came up on the vehicle. It's on fire and someone's in the car.
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0: Tacoma 425,
1: can you log
0: us,
1: please?
0: Tacoma 425.
4: Copy, someone was able to get the vehicle, the female out of the vehicle.
0: 251.
5: 427, can be Frank Paul Colum, Union 49.
0: Say again.
4: Someone was able to get the female out of the vehicle.
2: You need to attach me to the theft in progress, also log in 596 and attach him.
0: Copy. Copy. Any other occupants?
4: Not that are being reported at this time.
2: Just have to Hunton 221.
0: Front Hunton 221. Copy. LB. LB Rufi.
4: Copy.
2: Can you clear me and pull me back out on my detail, please? Dispatch 915.
0: 1225.
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4: 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Roll 255.
1: Can you air a case number for me, please?
4: That case number is going to end in 5752, again, 5752.
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0: 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Can we rest make note, please?
4: Apologies, roll 60. Can you repeat?
0: Can we rest make now as well, please?
4: I copy, I'll advise state.
1: Dispatch, Colonel 427, can you log the California site?
0: Colonel 427.
1: California, Lincoln and Marine 901.
0: 1227.

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1: Go ahead.
0: Are you sir?
1: You're broken, can you repeat?
0: Are you still up north?
1: I am in Eaton, yes, sir.
0: Can you point towards this? 6325, Wilt County Road 100.
2: This is Delta 12.
3: Delta 12.
2: County 1, any more units for that? Yes.
1: Anyway, is there any way you could text me that address? I'm still trying to get my MDTO.
3: Well, 60 dispatch.
0: 60.
3: All 212, that'll be an affirmative. It is appearing someone might be dead on scene, and all his request is offering help. Would you like their help?
0: Pay for him until we figure out what we got.
2: I copy you, and that'd be what kind of response?
3: I copy. I'll try to clarify.
1: Dispatch, Wilt 208. Dispatch, Wilt 208.
3: Unit calling.
1: Either way, clear me lane. 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What are the details?
0: Turn 789 841.
3: Stand by one, I'm getting all the details.

0: It looks like it was a two vehicle TA head on, one deceased male trapped under the vehicle. There was one of the vehicles was on fire. The vehicle that was on fire, there was someone trapped, but they were able to get her out.
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2: Okay. So there's still one trapped, possibly could have died, and it's fire on scene.
1: 1230.
0: 4.
2: Can you show me a route code and tell us why it's otherwise?
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2: Copy, with the possible code black, I'll be back to code as well. I'll be in the 3600 block of 47th Avenue with Frank Charles Henry Williams 01. Turn back on a red Mitsubishi.
0: Okay.
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1: Well, 60, just advising, Laramie County called to advise that they're sending two deputies out here to assist as well.
0: Copy, let them know when you shut down 100 going eastbound, wherever they can do that. And then on manual, if we can shut down eastbound 100, I think it's probably
1: 60, you had someone in the background. You need eastbound 100 shutdown, and could you confirm the other location?
2: Dispatch, 203.
1: 203.

0: Parallel 60, can we get westbound traffic blocked at Kenner 27? So we'll just need a Lambert County deputy to block off north Kenner 3 on their side, eastbound.
1: I copy.
2: CN 315, copy. I'm going to be holding. Call the phone in.
3: 315.
0: And dispatch, well, 273, can you get road and bridge started out to start blocking off those roads as well?
2: RP requesting contact reference, a female accusing RP of giving someone away to sex trafficking.
4: Dispatch, call the 451.
3: 315, copy. I'll be in route.
1: Okay. 451.
4: Could you show me back out at 521 Glen Creighton on a follow-up?
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1: 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Johnson 839, Johnson 841, dispatch status.
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2: Near my MDT, do you need another?
1: No, I should be right.
2: Copy, let me know.
3: Twins are into them?
4: Okay.
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4: Cover that.

0: Meet at 260, 259, dispatch status.
1: You've had both, yeah, 244.
0: 244.

0: Well, it's actually surprising. 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They did advise that they can only shut it down up to the county line, so that'd be County 113. If you need to shut down further west, we'd have to contact Larimer County for their road and bridge.
1: Copy. I'll get with Larimer DMV and have them figure out their end.

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0: 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Well, 243 status check.
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0: In the 4800 block of 37th Street with Charles Paul Young. Correction, Charles Paul Lincoln Young. 49, you're back on a red Jeep.
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1: Yes, sir.
3: Copy. RP found a stray cat in Bitter Lake and she took it to Taco.
4: I copy.
3: Oh, okay, fine.

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1: 1392.
2: Well, please see dispatch letters. Well, 60 units on scene, dispatch status.

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1: 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They probably don't get much night set service out there. I'll try to call.
0: I copy, thank you. Available units to clear and copy on a trespass in progress at Highway 16, Wells County Road 46.
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0: Well, 60's code 4. He said they got all the resources they need. Stated on scene, no need for further text.
1: I copy.

0: 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I'm zone 79.
1: One moment.
0: You prevent me from trespass, attach me to the traffic complaint, and you can show me on scene area.
1: Okay. One 970, what's that traffic for dispatch?
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0: Wednesday, NSB advised Michael's en route to 1100 Main Street for a 15-year-old male conscious, breathing with a traumatic injury, possibly neck.
1: Dispatcher, 179.
0: 179.
1: Oh, yeah, 4.0 and Carrera.
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1: Just be advised, we have a witness here whose wife should be coming back around the pit-up. She'll be in a blue, Kia with a white top.
4: Dispatch 319, Premier Robert, admit to that.
3: Okay. Copy. RP's advising that she's being stopped from leaving the store by a Hispanic female in her 60s wearing a dark t-shirt and white shorts. Still getting further.
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4: 593.
3: 260, 259, dispatch status.
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3: 1313.

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2: 179.
1: Do we have any co-responders available?
2: Ephraim, we have a Greeley co-responder on at the moment.
1: Copy. Can you see if they can capture this call and start a route?

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1: 413.
2: Well, 208, not 105.
0: Yes, ma'am. County wanted to see if we had any available units to assist with a structure fire on East 16th Street. Fire is requesting a law, but all the county units are tied up in a fatal TA up north.
1: Are they looking for us to complete the investigation, or are they looking for traffic control?
0: I'll check with the fire crews. It looks like it was an unauthorized burn, but I'll confirm with them.
1: Dispatch 413, with the disturbance that just hit, we won't have anyone available.
0: I copy. Thanks. Cooley 464, you need to cover on a disturbance at 1107 30th Street Road.
3: 464.
1: Dispatch 571, you can put me back into arrest and attach me to that disturbance.
0: Copy. The mail on the initial just gave an address and then disconnected and didn't want to call back, said something about allowing me to use it in a DV situation.
3: 464. Can you get a trailer if possible?

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8: Yes, so, copying on a cold disturbance now, 2400 Reservoir Road.
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9: Dispatch, if it's a cold disturbance, can you change it to a past disturbance? I'm not suspect they're still on view.
3: I'll be replacing 9 at County Road 117, blocking westbound.
1: Copy.
8: 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No party left, so I'll change it to a past disturbance.
9: Thank you.

0: southbound 85 at the 244 with Colorado, or correction, New Mexico, Charles Henry Tom Mary 66.
1: 1326.

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3: 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Keep moving on detail at 7th Community Park, code 4, no need.
4: 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Dispatch, Sam 411, can you do the same for me as well?
5: 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Dispatch, 255. 1255. Can you show me on scene ending mileage 39465? We'll be going inside, no need for checks.
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1: 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Female advised front door is unlocked. Open line, yelling in background between a male and female.
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1: Be a hold of call responder 513 and redirector to NCMC. The ambulance is taking patient there now.
0: Okay.
2: Roger, 566, units on scene, dispatch status.
3: 413-3.
2: 566, repeat, so you queue up, miss out.
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2: 1330.
6: Well, 243.
2: Tacoma 451, dispatch status.
5: I think we lower 2003 Chevy Silverado. It'll be white in color. The hood's going to be black. It's going to have no front bumper and no license plate on it. He just purchased it.
0: 451, could all be brought to the Boulder Shoemaker?
6: Back copy, thank you.
2: 1330.

0: Well, 233 dispatch status.
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0: 1234. Can you show me route to NCMC, please?
2: You attach a case number and script.
1: My case number is going to be 5754, again, 5754.
2: Copy that, yeah.
1: You're welcome.
0: 746, 716, with two outside.
3: 571, tag 3.
0: I copy. The house is clear.

0: Is that all still?
1: Yeah.
2: Dispatch, 551.
0: Number to call.
1: Hold 60, dispatch.
0: Sure.
2: Number the month, family clinic, 15th day, Eliza.
0: Copy.
1: That additional traffic accident that came in, CSP advised that we can take it.
0: Please.
1: Hey, sir, if I send the query results, I can put on the call for you.
0: Copy, can you look great?
1: Great, all right.
0: Copy, works for now.
3: This match course on the last one.
1: Yeah.
3: Can you please log me on?
1: Yeah.

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1: Hi.
0: Three oh six Bull Street at RPS. Questions about driving a vehicle without a license plate.
1: Okay, send it to me. I'll get a recall.
0: Okay, bro.

0: 说什么？
1: 说什么？
0: Advise Evans that we're in the area looking for a suspect around 31st Street, Denver Street.
1: Copy. Parcel 716, units on scene, status?
0: Code 5.
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1: Copy.
2: All right, I've got a guy coming towards Denver Street from behind the apartments. 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
1: 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Clearly, one is clear. 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
1: Yeah,
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0: westbound 66 and County Road 19 with no visible plate. It's going to be a white F-150 pulling a little black trailer, also with no visible registration.
1: Order 524, 553 direct. 524, 553. I just realized the driver's window is open.

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0: 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Dispatch 11-12, that's A-firm.
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1: Hey, Adrian.
2: Okay.
0: This will be in front of the building. Two people refusing to leave property. Two females.
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0: 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I'm hit by a car. Start walking this way.
1: Copy.
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1: for 451.
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0: Maverick on 29th Street, males back on scene and harassing Hispanic male in 50s, blue scarves with threats out front of the store.
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0: Copy.

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I'll be out at 1417. And then you can show me on scene, and then show me en route, give me an adult female courtesy ride to 1109 18th Street, unit 2143, beginning mileage 65753.

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1: On Sunday.
0: The insurance unit in that was 65755.
1: Appreciate it.

0: 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Copy on a traffic hazard at Highway 52 at Green Street.
1: 253.
0: RP is stating that they're in an oversized truck and approached a road closed and they can't turn around safely.
1: I'll be showing route.
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0: This is excellent. 208, what is this?
1: 12208.
0: Three ninety two, just East County, 31, Colorado. David John King, Sam 16 on October 2.
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1: Far left in 326.
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1: Ralph and Templeton.
0: Is the RP from the meet on Mountain View still on the phone?
1: Negative.
0: Copy, thank you. I'll be in route. 300.
1: Fortune 45.

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1: Firestorm 733.
0: On that traffic complaint, looks like the vehicle hopped on I-25 southbound. Can you see by state? You can clear yourself.
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1: Greeley 551, unit to back, copy on a harassment in progress at 2435 11th Street.
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1: No, who are you meeting on 42nd with Charlie Mary Zebra, height 7'8" on a silver Hyundai Sonata?
2: RP.
3: And clear meetings, Robert. And it's actually 571.
2: I copy 571. RP stating neighbor keeps harassing RP, flipping her son off. Vehicle is a silver Ford F-150 truck. Suspect's a white female in the 60s, green shirt, black skirt, tall, with white hair.
4: Dispatch, 551, did the suspects leave?
2: 41. I'm getting that information now. Looks like they left 5 minutes ago.
4: 551.

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1: Pass on the one.
0: Can you put 551 so there's with a warrant?
1: What's your 962 status check?
2: I'm not on scene yet. But I'm code 4.
3: 551 tag 3.
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3: 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I'm going to route there with my courtesy right. 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
1: This is small unit, we'll say it that way. 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
1: Copy, Bridge. Bentley Lincoln, powerless LA 7-3 on traffic stop, East Union and Locust Street. Bentley Lincoln, powerless LA 7-3 on traffic stop, East Union and Locust Street.
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1: You should have me on my detail. I'm not on calls.
0: Copy. That was for Fort Lupton 211.
1: Okay. Even though it works.
2: 11211, I'm sorry, go ahead.
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0: RPC states that someone took fruit from their garden about 45 minutes ago.
2: Copy, in route.
0: 1501. Johnstown 838 dispatch.
3: 838.
0: All parties have left scene.
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0: 1501.
4: Jones on 83, I'm looking at 85. 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
0: 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We are not being burgled.
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2: Pull up at 326, left 4104. Do you need a second?
0: 85 northbound, about the 286, Adam Victor Nora, Edward 31.
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0: 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I'm just capturing a hold of the
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0: block 22nd Street, Henry Edward Young, King Ida, Tom Young, Maroon Sedan.
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0: 260 dispatch, put in a traffic hazard at mile marker 243 on I-25 northbound.
1: 260 on route.
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0: 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Okay,

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0: Can I show you the license of suspicious at Ponderosa and Rosio?
1: You're the team.
0: Hey, firm. RP is reporting they're hearing screaming and yelling, possibly at 625 Rosedale, and then saw a female trying to bust out of a second floor window, but now is not hearing anything.
1: Copy. You can show me around.
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3: it. 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
0: Is there a thermos 408?
1: 408.
0: Can you show me on scene? Looks like it's going to be 625 Rosedale.
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2: Can you show me clear, Robert? The task me in the health crisis. 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
1: 273, that's going to be him. It's going to be another employee.
2: 8734.
0: 1704.
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0: 260.
1: On scene, we're going to have the number 2 lane, about 25 northbound, closed with the 243.
0: 1525. Hudson 253, dispatch status.
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0: 1525.

0: Fort Lupton 211, dispatch status.
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0: 1526.

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1: Shot, 7839.
0: Hey, 839, can you add a second case number to this call and send the warrant over to Barber County, please?
1: 1528.

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0: out of Texas, Robert Mary John 0643 on a BMW SUV brake. We got some Spartan towing for that vehicle. Let them know we're going to be just south of the exit, so they'll have to come out of us northbound.
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0: RP stating brother is refusing to leave mother's house. We're waiting on further from the call taker.
1: Awesome, thanks.
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0: 468-584, suspects a Hispanic male, 32, Denver Nuggets jersey named Romero Luna Jr.
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2: Well, 233, well, 234, dispatch status.
0: It's clear,
3: 4. 10-4.
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0: You can clear me, Tom, and start me another one. Same location, same vehicle.
1: Copy.
0: It's only 73, actually. Let's go with me and Todd.
1: Copy, and is a traffic stop?
0: Mm-hmm.
1: Copy.
2: Does that screen say 504?
1: 504.
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1: Yeah.
0: 734, go ahead.
3: So a hang up call, attempt to contact, no answer.
0: I copy, Ron.
3: 1532.
0: 863. Hey, 863. Show us with one male in custody, please.
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0: Can you see if the detox center in Loveland has a bed available?
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4: 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He wants to voluntarily go, just due to staffing. 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
3: Okay, copy. Looks like 105 is going to take care of you. 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

0: 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E3, huh?
1: Yes, that's
0: first one, whatever. Yeah. 839 Rebel, I'm sending JLN mileage of 14.
2: 1540.
1: Can you please inform me of what detox center they're talking about in line 10? Is that North Ranges or Summit Stones?

0: 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They haven't found one just yet.
1: Okay, I'll check with Northridge.
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0: 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We're actually going to be pulling into the parking lot later, so stand by for clear.
1: Okay.
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1: Yes, sir.
0: Longview Hospital has should have beds available for a detox per 11 dispatch. That's where they take their people for detoxes.
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0: 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It looks like Longview does have a bed available if you want to give them a call.
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1: Yeah, we're code 4. 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
2: 502, Chicago 431.
0: 585 northbound, mile marker 266, Edward Queen Sam, X-ray 36, orange SUV.
1: I will be on the east side of Legacy Drive, checking out a tent in a field.
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5: World 243, copy on a traffic accident, unknown injury at Highway 392 and Colorado Boulevard.
4: 900 block Highway 34 westbound, Edward Tom Robert George 38.
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4: 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Well, 230.
1: Preempt me and attach me to the TA and 4. Can we also see if winds are coming by the area? See if they can locate.
4: I copy. I'm advising state as well.
1: 4 6 5 4 dispatch status.
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0: 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We're in contact with one male. He's got a laceration through his arm. Black Maxima took off westbound on 6th Street.
1: Copy. Dispatch 253, traffic. 5-7-2-5-3. 339, I'm in the area. I'm going to look for the vehicle. Copy.
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1: 1606.
0: Sorry, 51, do you have eyes on confirm? 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
3: Yeah.
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3: Could be pulling into 4800 block 17th Ave.
1: Can I get a medical response to my location? We're closed floor so they can go routine.
3: Copy.
1: 551, do you want to clear channel? Copy. Approximate age, gender, my consciousness breathing.
0: Go ahead and give us one for now.
1: I copy. 381 is clear for Greeley 551. 49 female, conscious breathing. 607.
0: That's Greeley 565. Sort of med to the 3700 block of.
1: 565, you cut out during the address. What was that one more time?
3: Dispatch Lock Bowie 114. Dispatch Queen, did you pick up one?
0: 600 block 3770.
3: Go ahead.
1: Copy. Lock Bowie 114.
3: Okay, we're pulling into 30th Street, 1700 block. If you have the blow, I'm going to discontinue. Okay.
4: Dispatch Queen, 1115.
5: Could you please advise medical that she recently had surgery and the dialysis port needs attention?
1: Probably is the code 4 for med.
5: Well, you must be advised. Medical's in route 260-448, Wells County Road 17, for a 17-year-old female, conscious, breathing. She's anaphylactic.
3: Good.
0: Yes, ma'am. Code 4 for med.
1: 6-7.
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1: Dispatch, 7421. 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
3: 416.
6: Would you please see if there's a Spanish speaking officer in my area that can come assist me on traffic stop?
0: Can you pull us here for me, please, and Eric? I'll take 551.
3: Copy, same one.
1: That's great. Can you repeat what you need assistance for? Cut out for a second.
6: My apologies. I just need a Spanish speaking officer. If they can come to my location for a traffic stop, that'd be great.
0: Checking any cams, they're going to be west of our location at the main intersections for that flag news on Oldsmo. Maximum, sir.
1: 69.
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3: Oh,
1: okay. Available Spanish-speaking officer to back to tunnel 431 on a traffic stop, 4000 block of Colorado Boulevard.
0: Yes, on the call, it's going to be a hospital spell that was broken that she's done with.
3: 1730th Street, we stopped. Copy.
1: Say again, you were not audible.
0: The female used a hot sauce bottle to cut the individual.
3: Cutter's on the 105 dispatch.
4: 105.
3: I just clarified with the dispatcher. It'll be the main Greeley Hospital off of 67.
4: Okay, perfect. Thank you.
1: Get a name for the suspect as soon as you can so we can work on that end.
3: 416 dispatch.
0: Go ahead.
1: Luckily, 114 units on team status.
0: All we have on suspect is first name of Sherry.
3: The case number will be 350, again, 350.
1: 142, we're code 4, no need.
0: I copy 350.
3: Take time.
0: Talking three people in the vehicle. Two males, one female, Hispanic.
1: Dispatch inside, 23.
3: Go ahead.
1: I'm seeing NJC outside on paper, please.
3: Okay.

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1: Me, 260.
0: Will you air the last spot of my incident number, please?
1: Zero zero 495, zero zero 495.
0: Copy, thank you.
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1: Please ask me down, one, I'll be interrupt.
3: Do we have a hotel number or room number?
4: Come on.
2: I see that fire medical cleared their call. I assume they were UTL.
4: Let me check with fire.
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2: 354. 354. Dispatch 1057. Hold unit line. The 4300 block of 3rd Street with Colorado Frank Boyd Davis Frank 50 black Nissan. Occupied a pink by 1, possibly related.
1: 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I'll be in route code until we get a code 4.
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2: 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Copy that. 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
0: Hey,
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4: Highway 85 northbound, mile marker 266, Whitehead, Wyoming 238, Union Falls.
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2: 4-4.
1: Copy. 67 went over to check on a dog barking, and when they get back over here, we'll start clearing the building.
2: 233-474.
1: 6 is a felony warrant, and then we have 5 additional felony charges on him.
2: Copy. Do you want to see a fire starter? Pass coming out with the canine.
1: Hey, Ferg. This is my 12-203.
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0: 037. Nope. I'm about 5 out where you want me.
1: Yeah. 2 seconds, what's the description of your mail?

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1: Okay.

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0: Release 34, 5104, dispatch status. Johnson 841.
1: Debbie. I'll be in route to the TA.
3: I'll be in route to the TA. Can you also advise State Patrol?
0: 358. On for dispatch. Texting 27.
1: Well, 203, well, 208.
0: Go for it. Copy.
1: Go ahead. Can you get you unpacked?
4: That's not me, 260.
0: Me, 260.
4: Number 2 lanes are reopened. Clear me, sir.
0: 1628.
1: Go for it.
0: Copy.
5: 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In Montana. Paul Adam 24070.
0: 1628.
6: 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That was for 233.

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2: Blackbird, what are you going to call it?
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0: Well, 203.
3: This is a Blackville unit 2 available. We can go to 22 and a half, and then we can just go on the left side of this property.
0: Copy. Is that property on 21?
3: It should be the one at 233, mm-hmm. Secondary address off of 22 and a half and Highway 85.
0: I copy the one in Fort Lipton.
1: So, 408-416 is special order.
3: Hey, Drew.
4: How far?
0: Copy, thank you. Copy.
3: That's actually bad,
0: Drew. That's Weld 122.
1: Go on.
0: Weld 122.
5: I'm sorry, I mean Weld 915. Can you attach 803 to my call? And then you can log me off for the night.
0: Copy.
1: That's Alexander, go ahead.
3: Dispatch, is that activity?
1: Go ahead.
4: Dispatch, 1224.
0: Well, 24.
4: The address should be 10992 Wolfgang Road, 25 and a half.
1: Go ahead.
0: I copy, thank you.
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0: 73.

0: 253, did he come in a vehicle or is he on foot? Disregard.
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0: We're coming to help out. Where do you need us?
2: Do we have a phone number? I just thought. I'll see my phone.
1: 6896. If you guys wouldn't mind just kind of being in the area of 85 and 22.5, just going to kind of expand our perimeter. Male might have ran from this residence. He's going to be in a white shirt, white and blue shirt, blue jeans, Hispanic male, about 5'9".
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0: 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Second flight is going to be Charles Victor Union, 275.
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0: April.
1: State is advised. 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
0: If only copy, I'll get it on
1: 1641.

0: 841.
1: 841. 208. 203. Yeah, I'm not a visitor. Do you have a second with UFS?

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1: can I detect?
0: Yeah, I might have just, do you have a second with UFS?

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1: Hutchins, 132 traffic.
2: 1646, Johnson 841, 2646.
1: 132. It'll be the 3300 block of 37th Street. Edward Adams, Zebra 3-4. It's on a brown Forester.
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1: 839.
0: Are you heading 8 from what location?
1: Gotcha.
0: Copy, I think it's custody.
1: I'm sorry, can you repeat that?
0: I think you have the custody.
1: Copy.

0: Just push on Sally 839.
1: Hey, Adrian,
0: I'm clear of the jail. I'm almost to 841 if you'd show me or attach me to that one.
1: Copy. Would you like your unwanted cleared?
0: Report, please. Thank you.
1: 6-2-2.

0: That's me, 260.
1: Me, 260.
0: Tell me traffic complaint is state and clear for us, please.
1: 260.

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1: 1656.
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0: 1636.

0: could you reach out to DOW and see if they still have an officer near the car area? There was one here about 10 minutes ago, and have them call my workshop. Copy. Dispatch, hold 213.
1: Well,
0: 213. I put my last four of my work cell in the call notes.
1: Hi, copy, thank you.
2: Dispatch, hold 208.
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0: Frank Charlie Union, Young 91.
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0: Table units to clear and copy on a disturbance in progress at Westview Apartments 2435 11th Street.
1: This is Nashville 213.
2: 582. Problem 4.
1: Well, 213.
0: 582-544, pre-stating neighbors fighting with her and daughter's friend, waiting on further.
1: Well, 213, were you calling dispatch?
2: 5-4, copy. Advising to separate.
0: Copy, we are.
3: Hey, friend, I copy the call notes. I'll give him a call.
1: I'm on the phone with him right now. He's about to call you.
3: Copy, thank you.
1: You're welcome.
0: Hudson 256, dispatch status.
4: Okay.
0: 72.

0: 52544. Suspect's information, Hispanic female, 20 to 30. Purple shirt, brown shorts, hair up and bun. First name, Chelsea.
1: 582, copy, purple.
0: 17 to 3.

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1: Can I show you my suspicious?
3: Paper.
1: Thank you.
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2: Johnson, stand by. Jacono 424.
0: You can show me back en route to the PD and you can attach me as well. With Frederick.
2: 1711. Johnson, you can call.
1: 841, my detainee has been turned over to CSP.
2: 1711. I will see this fashion, Dennis. Go for it. 1712.
3: 203-174.
2: Great.
3: Is there still somebody out on the north side of the building where you guys went in?
0: Yeah, there should be out there.
3: Okay.

0: 203-223, all units, we have a contact.
1: This is Ravi.
2: From you, you have him in custody?
3: 551, meet on 3.
2: Two three, just confirming you have him in custody.
3: Sure.
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1: Go ahead, sir.
0: We have that correct guys got your subject. Do you need us to stay over here on 85?
1: Hey, firm, sir. I appreciate you guys' help. Thank you for coming out.
0: No problem anytime. Dispatch, Pueblo Rancho, and then just going back over to the call cell.
2: I copy. Do you want clear from the call as well?
0: Hey, firm. And then just clear. Sam.
2: I copy. Thank you.

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1: 424.
0: This is Fort Wayne Market, please.
1: Fine.
0: Colorado 10,
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0: Evans 179151, copy on that's in progress, holding 703 37th Street.
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3: I'll be clear, Robert. Can you reattach me to the beyond want? Can I show me a route to my PD?
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1: 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I'll be in route. 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

0: 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I'll fill it out in a second. It's going to be a flight name.
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0: 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It's going to be on a bluish gray Honda Accord.
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2: This is Oscarly 567. Confirm that he left 5 minutes ago.
0: I will confirm.

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Biblia is declaring copy on a suicide 19377th Avenue.

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1: 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The medical can respond at their discretion and next from law.
0: 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RP states there's a female in the store only wearing a t-shirt and underwear about 2 to 3 minutes ago. I copy, thank you.
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0: I have your RP on the line. Time to surrender yourself.
1: 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Last four digits are 5927.
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1: 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Good evening. Can you put me on a detail at 675, Wall County Road 16.5? I'll be quick for you.
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0: 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Boy Edward Ocean, Edward 1.
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0: Can you clear me, Robert, and reattaching to my stolen vehicle?
1: Copy.

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1: 415.
0: Yale Medical is able to make contact, reference that suicide.
1: I can find out for you. Yes, ma'am. 260, I'm seeing with 256.
2: 1751.

0: 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They're transporting right now. 514.
1: Copy that. You can go ahead and clear co-responder, and you can take it off our screen. Thank you.
0: You're welcome. First responder, 513, is your copy?
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2: 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RP is reporting that there's two females currently physically fighting outside in the back, stating that it's about a 20-person group outside, though.
3: 51 in route code from 37 and 35.
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1: 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I'll be in contact with 4. 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
0: You send the next available officer to the traffic accident hit and run. Doesn't matter which one. I think that might be the same vehicle involved in both.
1: Aye, sir.
2: 582, attached to lab.
1: Copy, thank you. Ribbon 151, unit on clean dispatch status.
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